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2: Man, heard what you said through the grapevine. Funny thing about your problems, they ain't mine. Staying up through the late night. 20 seconds to game time. Getting religious with it. Time crossing these state lines. Working hard through the late nights. 20 seconds.

0: Game time right here on the People Station Power 923, man. Don't forget, July the 18th, Nate Davick, your birthday bash is going down, man. It's also my birthday weekend, man. I'll be hosting live at the hall. Rob 49, live in concert, man. I have those tickets on deck coming up shortly, man, as well as the Star Stripes and Baddies going down this weekend alongside the Trap Sunday going down to Shooter's Bar and Grill, man. Yes, triple the ticket hookup going down tonight. Make sure you locked in for your chance to win. Don't forget, man, all right? Don't forget, man, all right? It's so many shows. All you got to do is download that app. This was live anywhere in the world. You don't need to miss the know, all right? We got free tickets for you to win, all right? You know if it's a big event, it's going to be on a big station right here with the big dog CTC on 923. Let's go, yo.
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12: When we talk about how much exercise someone should get, current guidelines call for about 150 minutes of moderate intensity exercise or 75 minutes of vigorous intensity exercise every week. New study out of the UK makes a strong case for vigorous exercise if and when you can do it. Now, researchers determined that even little bursts of vigorous exercise can significantly reduce someone's risk of 8 different diseases: dementia, type 2 diabetes, fatty liver disease, chronic respiratory disease, chronic kidney disease, immune-mediated inflammatory diseases, major cardiovascular events, and atrial fibrillation. We're not talking about complicated training programs here. Just work with what you can into your everyday life. If you are breathless and unable to speak in complete sentences, then you've hit the mark. I'm Dr. Sanjay Gupta, helping you live a better life.
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16: 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Not now, but right now. Let's get it.

0: continuing to roll throughout the night, man. Did you guys get a chance to watch the BET Awards last night? I did, and I loved it. Not going to lie. I also like Drewski, man, being himself. I know he's the youngest to ever host, man, and being one of those guys, right, from my own city. I just say kudos to you, bro. I love what you did, man. I know it was nerve-wracking. I know the stage, the expectations was high. Drewski did great. I loved it, all right? And he stayed true to himself, man, as well as pushing the line and pushing the edge and giving some different things we ain't seen. Now, I don't know if the censor button was broke at certain times, and it was, or wasn't at others, but BET got to get that together, man. But I did love the pop out. I loved the Icon Award going to Lauryn Hill, man. I loved all those things. What was your favorite BET moment, man? Text it in to me, okay? 501-381-0923. If you tapped into the award show last night, I want to know your favorite moment, all right? Also, birthday shout out, song request. This is your hour. Hit me. 501-381-0923. That is the number, all right? Mixtape 8 up next with DJ P Smooth and CTC on 923.
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Lizzie McKellar, hosted by the lead dog, Broadway Joe, and comedian Keith Glason, with DJ Iceman Buddy on the Southern Soul Soundtrack in Little Rock, North Little Rock, and Pine Bluff at the usual ticket outlets. 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
2: 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Big Master P vibe, no limit. Falling hard on another hemisphere. 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

0: 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You decide to go out of town, man, we're coming with you straight like that. Also, if you got Alexa at home, tell her, hey, Alexa, play Power 92 and watch just what she do. More music coming up next, man, inside of this 8 o'clock hour. Sounds of Yay, Travis Scott, Sway Lee, Jhené Aiko, and one of my favorites, new singles that's out by a lady named Trim. All right, we're going to get into that. It's up next. It's CTC on 923.
1: 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It's Stars, Stripes, and Baddies. 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

0: coconut water. I like that joint right there, man. Trim. Can't wait to break down the club this weekend. That's right, man. It's going down, man. We outside all weekend long. That's right, man. 4th of July weekend is approaching, y'all, and you know it's going down, okay? Yes, Friday, Stars, Stripes, and Baddies live at Lost Mama Lonis, man. Don't miss it. Ivory, all right? And Diamond the Body coming into the city, man. I know them young girls want to get out there and kick it. I know they do. All right? Go ahead and come out and kick it, man. Plus, we got Trap Sunday, Head Honcho Amir going down to Shooter's Bar and Grill, man. I got tickets for you to win to that. July 18th, don't forget, all right? Ride for Nine's going to be in town, man. Moneybag Yo hitting the town July 25th. Yes, it's cancer season. Yes, we're here. I told you it was coming, and now it's here, all right? Lock it in, man, for your chance to win. Coming up next right here on People Station at CTC on 923.
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1: 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Big Master P vibe, no limit. Falling hard on another hemisphere. Somebody tell them people Mr. Hem is here. Whoa, whoa, whoa, whoa, whoa. Mr. Hem.

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0: 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All right, keep it locked. More music continuing to roll throughout the night. It is the All Request Hour, so if you got a request you want to get off of your chest, hit me up. 501-310-923 is the number. 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
17: If I were to ask you what makes for a good night's sleep, you'd probably say a dark, quiet room, not too many things on your mind. But every night when you go to get some Z's, how often do you really think about the temperature in your bedroom? Temperature may be one of the most underappreciated factors in sleep. That's according to the Senior Vice President of Research and Scientific Affairs at the National Sleep Foundation. We often hear about lights and screens and stress, But even modest changes in temperature and airflow can influence both how quickly you fall asleep and how deeply you stay asleep. Most experts will recommend a room temperature of 60 to 67 degrees Fahrenheit. You might also experiment with your sheets and what you actually wear to bed. Play around a bit and see what improves your sleep. You might be delightfully surprised. I'm Dr. Sanjay Gupta, helping you live a better life.
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0: 1, 2, 3, man. Oh, yes, Sirski. More music continuing to roll down the night. Don't you go nowhere. Don't forget, bright and early in the morning, your next chance to get that keyword in for the Mary J. Blige Flyaway. Yes, we got your chance to go see her in Vegas. All right, expenses paid. Yes, flights, we got you. Hotel, we got you. Tickets to the show, we got you. Dinner, we got you. Also, meet and greet, yeah. Hang it up, we got you. All right, I'm telling you right now, listen in for your chance. 4 times a day, you're going to get a keyword live on the People Station, man, to text in to your winning number, okay? Yes, we got you. The lead dog, Broadway Joe, has your next keyword coming up next right here on the People Station, the CCC on 923.
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Zodiac sign, it must be a Gemini moon, cause we about to go half. 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

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It's Rampage Wood. 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

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And Sunday, it's Head Honcho live.

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10: A better life with Dr. Sanjay Gupta.
11: When you need your body to perform, but some of your muscles are having trouble, other muscles can sometimes help compensate. This is a great thing short term. But long-term, it can lead to serious and even chronic aches and pains. So if you've got nagging stiffness or irritation somewhere, don't push through it. Try to figure out why it's happening and how you can correct it. Strength and conditioning specialist Dana Santa says, performing exercises at a deliberate tempo makes it easier to notice when the wrong muscles are taking over, and also gives the intended muscles a chance to engage before that compensation kicks in. Dana suggests that starting with primary movement patterns such as squatting, hinging, pushing, pulling, rotating, and core can help make compensation easiest to identify and to address. I'm Dr. Sanjay Gupta, helping you live a better life.
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0: Southern Soldier, J.C. McKellar. 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With DJ Iceman Buddy on the Southern Soul soundtrack. 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
7: If I were to ask you what makes for a good night's sleep, you'd probably say a dark, quiet room, not too many things on your mind. But every night when you go to get some Z's, how often do you really think about the temperature in your bedroom? Temperature may be one of the most underappreciated factors in sleep. That's according to the Senior Vice President of Research and Scientific Affairs at the National Sleep Foundation. We often hear about lights and screens and stress, but even modest changes in temperature and airflow can influence both how quickly you fall asleep and how deeply you stay asleep. Most experts will recommend a room temperature of 60 to 67 degrees Fahrenheit. You might also experiment with your sheets and what you actually wear to bed. Play around a bit and see what improves your sleep. You might be delightfully surprised. I'm Dr. Sanjay Gupta, helping you live a better life.
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1: dang. What up, fam? This your boy Big Sit. The essence of a woman, oh, she ain't got it. You know, whenever I'm in the city, I'm tuned in to Power 92 Jam with the People Station. 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A million.

he be in heels. 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

0: Southern Soul Jock, J.C. McKellar. 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With DJ Iceman Buddy on the Southern Soul soundtrack. 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
7: As someone who's been married nearly 25 years, I'll tell you, there's a lot of great things about having a spouse. And according to a new study out of the University of Miami Health System, marriage might even be linked to a lower risk of cancer. Why? Well, the researchers said people who are married are less likely to engage in risky behavior. They're more likely to get a nudge to go to regular preventive medicine appointments and screenings. And they have a partner to share the load of family obligations, household chores, and finances. No one is saying you should get married in the pursuit of better health. But if you are single, how can you build a strong support system to maybe get some of these same benefits? Do your own research, find out what's important, and then hold members of your squad accountable and let them hold you accountable as well. That can provide a lot of support. I'm Dr. Sanjay Gupta, helping you live a better life.
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y'all. 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

0: you could put me any place on the map, cause I'm him. 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Somebody tell them people Mr. Hem is here.
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Is celebrating comedian Keith Gleason and Big Rob's birthday bash Saturday, July 11th at Shooter's Bar and Grill with live performances from Big Rob.

Southern Soul Jock, J.C. McKellar. Hosted by the lead dog, Broadway Joe, and comedian Keith Gleason. With DJ Iceman Buddy on the Southern Soul Soundtrack. In Little Rock, North Little Rock, and Pine Bluff at the usual ticket outlets. For

0: three gems.
1: A better life with Dr. Sanjay Gupta.
2: As someone who's been married nearly 25 years, I'll tell you, there's a lot of great things about having a spouse. And according to a new study out of the University of Miami Health System, marriage might even be linked to a lower risk of cancer. Why? Well, the researchers said people who are married are less likely to engage in risky behavior. They're more likely to get a nudge to go to regular preventive medicine appointments and screenings. And they have a partner to share the load of family obligations, household chores, and finances. No one is saying you should get married in the pursuit of better health. But if you are single, how can you build a strong support system to maybe get some of these same benefits? Do your own research, find out what's important, and then hold members of your squad accountable and let them hold you accountable as well. That can provide a lot of support. I'm Dr. Sanjay Gupta, helping you live a better life.
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All right, hey, it's comedian Ambrose Jones, man. 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

Yo, what up? This is the one and only comedian Jesse McDonald, a.k.a. Mr. I Ain't Drunk, I Just Walked This Way. I listen to Power 92 on the app everywhere I go. You don't believe me? Try it for yourself.

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He said that I blow.

0: 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I'm Ryan Houston from Channel 7's Daybreak, and you can catch me on Fridays on the Broadway Joe Morning Show.
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Yeah, it's a double ticket hookup with the baddies this Saturday night at Las Mamalones. And Sunday, it's head high.

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1: 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Whoa, whoa, whoa, whoa, whoa. 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

Sima Keller, hosted by the lead dog, Broadway Joe, and comedian Keith Gleason, with DJ Iceman Buddy on the Southern Soul soundtrack in Little Rock, North Little Rock, and Pine Bluff at the usual ticket outlets. 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

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Whoa, whoa, whoa, whoa, whoa. 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

0: 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Somebody tell them people Mr. Hem is here.
1: Whoa, whoa, whoa, whoa, whoa, whoa.
0: Mr. Hem is here.
1: Whoa, whoa, whoa, whoa, whoa, whoa.
0: Mr. Hem.
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Drizzy, you amazing, you the inspiration. 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You Neo in the Matrix, these

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Yeah, it's a double ticket hookup with the baddies this Saturday night at Las Mamalones. And Sunday, it's Head Honcho.

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6: What's up, though? 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

grapevine. Funny thing about your problems, they ain't mine. 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Work on

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Southern Soul Jock, J.C. McKellar, hosted by the lead dog, Broadway Joe, and comedian Keith Glazer, with DJ Iceman Buddy on the Southern Soul Soundtrack in Little Rock, North Little Rock, and Pine Bluff at the usual ticket outlets. For

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Lizzie McKellar, hosted by the lead dog, Broadway Joe, and comedian Keith Glazer, with DJ Iceman Buddy on the Southern Soul Soundtrack in Little Rock, North Little Rock, and Pine Bluff at the usual ticket outlets. 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
1: Well, the forecast for today, hot. Tonight, hot. Tomorrow, hot. It's just hot outside. We'll be up in the upper 90s once again today. Heat advisory. Feel like temperature over 100 degrees. And right now, we're already, as early as it is in the morning, 80 degrees here in central Arkansas. So anything outside is going to need lots of fluid. We're going to talk about it again today. Making sure that if you are outside, that you are hydrated. And again, city ordinance here in Little Rock, if you have animals, pets that are outdoor pets, they need shelter and lots of water. Citation in full effect. If you don't have water and shelter for your outdoor pets, they're going to need it today. It's hot outside. We're going to be talking about all of that. And let me give you a key word to start things off this morning. And your key word is F-I-N-E. 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Oh, tickets to the big show? Prizes provided by Live Nation. 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That's Mary's name. Fine Mary. fine. F-I-N-E. Text it to 95819 to get yourself qualified to jet away VIP style to meet and greet and see Mary J. Blige in concert. F-I-N-E to 95819. Good luck at getting qualified. Hey, the Arkansas Minority Health Commission, they've got another big takeover today. They'll be joining us live in the studio. We're going to do some barbershop talk. Man, we've been talking, helping the guys out. We're out this weekend with the Arkansas Minority Health Commission, helping the guys out. We're going to be telling you some more things that guys could do to stay healthier. It's coming up this morning on the Broadway Joe Morning Show. Big props go out to the Arkansas Minority Health Commission as they join us later. Comedian Keith Gleason's with us this morning, and he's got some trending stories and sports to talk about. And we are one day away from the big day, and tomorrow's Power People Poll question is up already because tomorrow is the first day of the new SNAP rules here in Arkansas.
2: Yeah, yeah, and you won't be confused because they're going to make sure that because the new Arkansas SNAP companion app is now available.
3: Oh, there's an app for that?
2: Yeah, man, you can download that app, and if you're confused about, well, can this go, can this... All you got to do is scan that barcode with your phone and they'll tell you, yep or no. So you don't have to worry about that. So you will have a chance to download that app. That is the Arkansas SNAP companion app. We will tell you more about it. And our very own Arkansas artist Bankroll Freddy claims that he's been purposely being mistreated and that he's been in solitary confinement for over 2 months without merit. We're going to get into that story. A 38-year-old Mountain Home woman, she done lost her damn mind, Joe. This woman is arrested for allegedly scratching off lottery tickets at her place of business and then cashing them in. What is wrong with you? I know you did not think you was not going to get caught with that one. And it was a star-studded New York City funeral for Clive Davis on yesterday. We're going to get into that one. And Kirk Franklin, he confronts a stranger who told him to his face, "You going to hell." And then he has some foul stuff to say about his wife. That was crazy. We got to get into that story. And Ford has been named the number one mainstream brand by J.D. Power and Association. And parents of a, well, they murdered, well, being accused of murdering their 7-year-old son. They said that they being treated like kings in there. They eat like kings and while they're being held in jail. We most definitely got to get into that story. But to slide over to some sports and entertainment, no surprise, Ja Morant traded to the Portland Trail Blazers. We got to talk about that. And another NBA player has been indicted and charged with sports gambling. And people are saying that the Buffalo Bills are trying to erase history. They got a new stadium, and they're not taking O.J. Simpson with them. And Terrion Arnold, he's been cut by the Detroit Lions as he faces life behind bars and a $1 million bond. All of those stories coming up in sports, entertainment, and trending stories, Joe.
1: And coming up this morning in Arkansas News, we'll be talking about this heat today and cooling centers all across the state of Arkansas. But we'll talk about that today. That's coming up this morning on the show, as well as there will be a special honor of the police officer, and flags are at half staff, and that Martree officer will be honored today who's killed in the line of duty over the weekend. We'll update you on that this morning. And the Arkansas State Police, they're launching the Drive Sober or Get Pulled Over campaign just in time for the holidays. We'll update you on that. And sad news comes out of Malvern as a Malvern high schooler loses his life, and we'll update you on that. And we'll also talk more about the Arkansas Department of Transportation. They're ramping up the litter reduction plan, and that's picking up the paper off the side of the roads. We're going to be talking about all of that. We've got it coming up for you this morning in the Power Lines. Ron, for early morning birthdays and anniversaries, 501-381-0923. That's 501-381-0923 to get their birthdays, anniversaries. Get them in early this morning. 6:08, we're already at 80 degrees here in Little Rock. 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
11: 17 after 6, 617. High today, 95. It's going to feel like 105 out there. Woo, I need some blessings for this one, so let me get to stepping this morning. Here's Cupid stepping for the blessings. I'm Broadway Joe. Morning.

0: At 6:20, 20 minutes after 6 o'clock here, Broadway Joe Morning Show. Whew, I need blessings. We need them. It's hot out there, y'all.
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0: And it's 6:21, 21 minutes after 6 o'clock. Another hot day out there today. As a matter of fact, that's our top story in the news today. The weather and the heat out there. Anything outside, lots of fluid today. We're going to be talking more about that and the importance of making sure that you check on the elderly today. And I'm going to tell you, a fan ain't going to get it.

0: Maine. Good luck at getting qualified. You could be on your way to see Mary J. Blige in Vegas. 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It's all provided by Live Nation. We do encourage you, please don't text and drive. The keyword, F-I-N-E, to 95819. Time to talk about things that happen on this final day of Black Music Month, June, and Juneteenth Month. As we get ready for the 4th of July that's coming up, Keith, history-making events on the 30th day of June, June 30th.
1: The last day of June, Joe, and of course, a history-making event on this day. We're going to go back to 1975. The Jackson 5 announced that they will be leaving Motown Records for Epic Records, and they are changing their name to the Jacksons because Motown owns the Jackson 5 name. And
0: wow.
1: Then, yeah, he couldn't take it with him. And then last on this day in history, in 2017, Jay-Z releases his album 444, which addresses the infidelity accusations with his wife, Beyoncé, leveled at him in her album Lemonade. That's what I have on this day in history, Joe.
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3: 628. 28 after 6. Miami. Woo! Young Miami. 80 degrees already in Little Rock. 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

0: And you heard us talking with Fred Jones on yesterday's show with the Southern Heritage Classic, and we do have tickets for you. And all of our live broadcasts, so wherever you find us on location, pull up on us. We got tickets, and we're going to put the tickets in your hand so you can be there for the big, big, big game, the Southern Heritage Classic, our UAPB Golden Lions in the M-Town of Memphis, Tennessee, to take on Alcorn State. And yes, we do have your tickets. Save the date. It is Saturday, September 27th. September 27th. September 27th, 6 p.m., Simmons Bank Liberty Bowl Stadium there in Memphis. It's Alcorn State taking on UAPB. And yes, we do have your tickets. And you want to be there for the big game. Anywhere we are on location, you can get them tickets. And we'll look forward to seeing you there for the big game. Hey, it is 6:32. We're 28 minutes away from 7 o'clock. Coming up this morning, it's a very special morning this morning because we are honored to welcome the Arkansas Minority Health Commission once again, along with the Arkansas Medical, Dental, and Pharmaceutical Association for another segment of Ask the Doctor today. And we're promoting health again with men. We were out on location this past weekend, Keith and I, broadcasting live with the Arkansas Minority Health Commission, and it was the blueprint for Brotherhood, a health and wellness fest, and it was on location. I got to thank all the doctors. My doctor, Dr. Keith Morris, was there with the Arkansas Minority Health Commission and, of course, the Central Arkansas Gastroenterology Clinic. He did a very special presentation. Then my cardiologist was there also. He did a very special presentation, Dr. Anthony Fletcher. And there were a number of other doctors there also. But it was just about men's health. And Keith and I were there broadcasting live on this Saturday morning starting at 10 o'clock. And we were there from 10 until 12 noon, gave away some tickets to Southern Heritage Classic and Keith's big birthday bash and more. But today, the Arkansas Minority Health Commission will be joining us again for another segment of Ask the Doctor. We normally do it the third Tuesday of the month, but this is a bonus segment because we've been dealing with men's health in Men's Health Month. So we're going to be talking with the guys again today, and they're sending in two lovely ladies to talk to the guys again today. And we talk barbershop talk because it's interesting, Keith, that they say that men feel more comfortable talking about their health in the barbershop than they do in the doctor's office. Does that make sense?
1: I guess, you know, I hadn't been in a barbershop in a long time, Joe.
0: Neither have I. Well, but I'm doing the beard trend now, so I do go in now. But I do get, the guys do talk a lot about at the barbershop.
1: Well, they talk about everything, than health.
0: Man, I had one of the biggest discussions in the barbershop about who's the best griller, that Power People Poll question we had.
1: Right.
0: Were men best on the grill, then women best on the grill? We had a big talk about that at the barbershop.
1: Because we are.
0: Well, I hate to say this, but the only people in the shop at the time were men. So, of course, we said that we were better.
1: Of course. Of course.
0: But talking about your health to your barber more than you talk about your health to your doctor and being honest with your barber.
1: Yeah.
0: It's crazy.
1: Being honest.
0: This is a question for you.
1: Uh-oh.
0: Do you tell your doctor the absolute truth about everything you're doing?
1: Yeah.
0: Everything that you're doing.
1: There's no way for he to, you know, really diagnose what you got going on.
0: Okay.
1: Yeah, just everything. You know, diet, if I did something wrong, if I didn't take medication exactly how I was supposed to. Something like, man, because it's impossible for him to really diagnose what you got going on if you're not honest with him. And then if you're not going to be honest with him, what's your purpose of going to the doctor?
0: But I'm just saying, Keith, do you really tell the truth?
1: Yeah.
0: I mean, do you tell him when he asks you, have you been drinking a lot of coffee lately, when you know that you've been drinking a lot of coffee, and it's like, well, he asked me this the last time, I don't want to tell the truth this time. I'm just wondering, do you actually tell the truth, the whole truth, and nothing but the truth so help you God?
1: Yeah. Or alcohol.
0: Yeah, I mean, you ask him, do you drink? Do you smoke? No, I don't smoke cigarettes. I smoke weed, but you didn't ask me that.
1: He didn't ask me that.
0: You know what I'm saying?
1: I smoke vapes. He didn't ask me that.
0: There you go. So that's what I'm saying. Do you tell the truth, the whole truth, and nothing but the truth to help you God to your doctor?
1: Yeah. So help me God.
0: We're going to talk about that later this morning. We're going to talk more about barbershop talk and things that and health, because Keith and I are both signed up. And we're going through the process now of exercising and tapping in on the app and letting people know. what we're doing. So we got a little group text going on. I think Joey's a part of it too.
1: Yep, Joey the barber.
0: Joey the barber up also. But we'll be talking about all of that. We've got it coming up for you this morning on the Broadway Joe Morning Show with another special segment of Ask the Doctor Day. And I got to ask them about the healthy eating too, because you're going to be talking more about that in our trending stories today. We talked about tomorrow is the big day.
1: It's the big day.
0: That it goes into effect, no more sugary drinks with your SNAP benefits. And we do have a question on our page right now that you can go and answer. We're going to be talking about it on tomorrow. It's our Power People Poll question for tomorrow. We'll be talking about that new regulations that are going in. And do you agree or disagree with our governor and the government on the restrictions that they're putting on people now when it comes to their SNAP benefits? Tomorrow is the day when it actually goes into effect. And you said they got an app for that.
1: Oh, yeah, they got an app. And it's called the Arkansas SNAP Companion app. And basically, you download this app. And if you're confused about what you can and what you can't buy, all you have to do is scan the barcode or whatever it is you're trying to purchase on your phone. It'll give you a thumbs up or it'll give you a thumbs down.
0: Wow.
1: Not literally, but of course, it'll tell you that this does not qualify or this does qualify. So makes it a little bit easier for you so you don't get to the counter and then you're confused. So you can download that app. It's called the AR. I said Arkansas, but it's the AR SNAP Companion app. So download that app and it'll help you out a lot. Save you a lot of trips to taking stuff back or just leaving stuff at the counter. So yeah.
0: Yeah, and another story that's trending here in Arkansas is the lady that works. Now, I'm trying to picture this now, and I guess.
1: Oh, I can picture it. Oh, I can see it.
0: You can see it.
1: Yeah, I can see that.
0: So you work at the convenience store, and there are a lot of people out listening to us now that possibly have worked at a convenience store. You're working at a convenience store, and you're looking at all of them lottery tickets in there.
1: Scratch-offs.
0: Right,
1: and
0: right.
1: They just look like money. But, which one?
0: Yeah. But this lady, she decided that what she was going to do, and I mean, Keith, when you really look at it, it's a good idea. Except they got cameras in the damn store.
1: And so I'm looking at it like this. Okay, let's say for some reason you find one that's a $50,000 winner.
0: Right.
1: You don't think these folks going to go back and run their camera to see exactly where and when and when this was purchased? Come on, bro.
0: Well, so I'm just trying to picture this. So what she did, it seems like to me, was she kept scratching until she got a winner. And then she'd cash out that winner and pay off for the other tickets that she bought. And she,
1: right.
0: You know, it's a pretty good ideal, I think, Keith. I mean, at least you can stay ahead, I'm thinking, as long as you get a winner along the way, right?
1: Yeah, but at some point, come on, bro. Come on, man. Come on. At some point, you 38 years old, you got to know that somebody done thought of this before. How about that one? Somebody done thought of this before. There's nothing new under the sun. Everybody grandmother done told you that before. Somebody done thought of this before. So they was already up on that. Like, come on, Doc. But she tried it in Mountain Home. That's probably where they send the winners at too, Joe, way up there in Mountain Home. But she tried it up there, and it did not work. So she's in jail right now. And speaking of jail, Arkansas artist Bankroll Freddy, he claims that he's been purposely mistreated while he's in federal prison and that he's been in solitary confinement for over 2 months. Now, if you don't know anything about solitary confinement, you're locked up 23 hours a day and you only get 1 hour of recreation to shower and do everything you need to do. Plus, he said he's lost a lot of weight.
0: Yeah. But are they doing this to protect him since he's a star like Bankroll Freddy?
1: No. I read the text that he sent. He said that he's just being mistreated on purpose. He said he was locked up in solitary confinement for something they said he did, but he beat the charge, so he's still there.
0: And Keith, I'm trying to figure this out. He's not in Arkansas.
1: No, he's not in Arkansas. He's in a federal prison. I got to look up where
0: I think
1: it is.
0: It's Mississippi or Alabama, yeah. Someplace like that.
1: But yeah. And he said he's been there for over 2 months, Joe.
0: Wow.
1: 23 hours a day?
0: Mm.
1: Yeah. Yeah, he most definitely.
0: I feel sorry for you, Bankroll, but you was a pretty free man there.
1: Yeah.
0: and had a good record deal.
1: Bankroll Freddy, man. Mm-hmm. We going to pray for him. But, yeah, as you know, it done went public. Because when I said it's on like 10 different social media sites is catching fire, exactly what he wants it to do. So we're going to get into that story. Also, a star-studded lineup for the New York City funeral for Clive Davis on yesterday. I'll give you a list of who all came to show their respects. Kirk Franklin, he don't play that. You can't tell that man he going to hell, then say something about his wife. Kirk Franklin, don't play that. We got to get into that story. And who do you think is the number one mainstream brand for J.D. Power and Association? You might be surprised who sits at number one. And there's these parents, they have been charged with murdering their 7-year-old obese son. But they're saying, people are saying that they're eating like kings while they're in prison, or in jail, that is, the same thing they did not do for their own child. We're going to talk about all those stories coming up in Trending Stories, Joe.
0: Hey, I got to talk with you about my school, Arkansas Baptist College, and the adult education program. 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And the best thing about it is when you take that GED test and you pass it, you don't get a GED certificate. You get a certificate that reads Arkansas High School Diploma. That's at Arkansas Baptist College. Just remember, the adult education programs in Arkansas are funded by the Arkansas Workforce Connections and the Office of Adult Education. Coming up, we got Arkansas News on the way. And coming up in Arkansas News, the heat. This heat is no joke. And if you're outside today, you're going to need plenty of fluid. Anything outside is going to need plenty of fluid. Also, Arkansas Governor Sarah Huckabee, she has ordered all flags at half mast today in honor of the Mark Tree police officer that was killed. And they will be transporting his body today. And I think it's coming up, the new I-57. So we'll follow that story and tell you more about that on the way. And the Arkansas State Police, they are launching the Drive Sober or Get Pulled Over campaign just in time for the 4th of July. And sad news comes out of Malvern as a high schooler loses his life, or he dies. We'll give you an update on that. And the Arkansas Department of Transportation, they've got the cleanup campaign that's going on. So you may see a number of people slow down when you see them on the side of the roads cleaning up there. So we're going to talk about all of that. We've got it coming up. It is 6:44. This is the Broadway Joe Morning Show at 923.
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3: Arkansas News, we got it coming up for you next. 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We'll give you tickets for Keith's big birthday bash. We're about a couple of weeks away from that. And your keyword to jet away today is, it fits Mary J. Blige. It's F-I-N-E. You text that to the number 95819. Fine to 95819. 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Coming up later this morning, Keith, there is some sports to talk about. Ja is gone.
4: He is now a Portland Trailblazer, and they didn't get much for him.
3: Yeah, I know. They didn't get much. Let's just try to get rid of him, because I'm looking at the guys they got. I'm like, who the hell are these guys?
4: Yeah, they didn't get him. I mean, that just goes to show you how much his draft staff had fallen. But a lot of it is, if you go through the history, the man has been out for the remainder of the season for 4 times in the last 4 seasons. He'll start the season, and something will happen, and he'll be out for the remainder of the season. Mm-hmm. This has happened 4 seasons in a row. So I think it's just one of those things. The Grizzlies just felt like that relationship had soured. It could go no further than that. About the only thing Ja can do right now is sell shoes. So he's going to have to reinvent himself in Portland, and he has Dame Lillard there to help him. So we'll see how that turns out. Speaking of the NBA free agency starts today, and a lot of people are wondering, will LeBron stay with the Lakers?
3: I'm hearing all kind of stuff about
4: that. Yeah, I'm hearing Golden State. I'm hearing Cleveland. I'm hearing Miami. They just talking, Joe. But I don't know. He probably has about 2 more years left in him. I could see him trying to finish those 2 years playing with Steph. He's never had a chance to do it. I could see him trying to do that, Joe. But that's about it.
3: Yeah, they're talking about getting him and the bra.
4: No, they don't need Anthony Davis
3: back. That's what I'm saying.
4: They don't need him back.
3: That they're getting the bra and him. They're going to team up again. And they'll be there in Golden State.
4: Well, the champions, the oldest player that the champions had, the New York Knicks, was Karl Anthony Towns. Mm-hmm. So as you can see, you need to be young. And Shamit. Shamit's been in the league a little bit. But yeah, you can't get older. You need to get younger. But we're going to get more to that story. And to talk about the NBA, another NBA player has been indicted and charged with sports gambling. And all the Buffalo Bills trying to erase O.J. Simpson out their history, man. They got a new stadium, and they don't want to take O.J. with them. Terrion Arnold, he's been cut by the Detroit Lions as he faces life behind bars, and he's sitting on a $1 million bond. All that coming up in sports and entertainment.
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1: Arkansas is experiencing the hottest stretch of weather so far this year. A strong ridge of high pressure called a heat dome has settled in over the region. The combination of afternoon temperatures climbing into the middle to upper 90s along with tropical humidity will push heat index values well above 100 degrees for much of the week, creating dangerous conditions for anyone spending extended time outdoors. The National Weather Service has issued heat advisories for much of the state through Thursday morning. The death of a Mark Tree Police Department officer on Sunday while on duty has led to Arkansas Governor Sarah Huckabee Sanders ordering all flags to half-staff. The order calls for both U.S. and Arkansas flags to fly at half-staff between sunrise and sunset on the day of 25-year-old officer Trevor Howard's internment. That date has not been announced. The Arkansas State Police Highway Safety Office says the agency is joining with the U.S. Department of Transportation's National Highway Traffic Safety Administration to deter drunk driving going into the 4th of July holiday. Officials say the 4th of July ranks among the deadliest periods on the nation's roads. 579 people were killed in traffic crashes during the Independence holiday period in 2024 alone. 38% of those drivers were drunk. The Malvern School District is mourning a loss of one of its students after the death of upcoming Malvern High School senior Kai Reed. Officials say counselors and support personnel will be available in the upcoming days to help students and staff as they process the loss and grieve together. The district also asked the community to keep the Reed family in their thoughts and prayers while respecting their privacy at this time. RDOT is joining with the Arkansas Highway Police and the Keep Arkansas Beautiful Office to launch an awareness and enforcement campaign. The campaign will focus on compliance with Arkansas waste transport laws. The Arkansas Department of Transportation spent about $9.7 million last year to collect and dispose of roadside litter. By reducing trash, RDOT aims to improve highway safety and cleanliness across the state. 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
2: For the News Radio 1029 KRN Weather Center, I'm KRK Fox 16 meteorologist Jenna Warner. Lots of sunshine on tap for Tuesday. Highs in the mid to upper 90s are expected, at least air temperature wise, but heat index values will be in the triple digits. A heat advisory remains in place for many across Arkansas through at least Thursday evening, but it will likely need to be extended into Friday and the holiday weekend as the 90s are here to stay and triple digit heat index values are also here to stay. I'm KRK Fox 16 meteorologist Jenna Warner from the News Radio 1029 KRN.
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2: And welcome to a special segment of Ask the Doctor Day, promoting community health in the barbershop. And we had a want to welcome our guest to the studio this morning, Camille Hart, with us. And she is joining us from UAMS, where they have the barbershop talk that's going on. And she's going from barbershop to barbershop talking to people. Barbershop talk. And Keith and I were talking earlier this morning about how you feel more comfortable talking about your medical conditions and things with your barber than you do your doctor.
3: Yeah.
2: And we asked the question, do you really tell your doctor the truth, the whole truth, nothing but the truth when they ask you questions? Welcome to the studio, Camille.
4: Thank you for having me.
2: Yeah.
4: So happy to be here this morning.
2: Yeah. This is Men's Health Month, the last day of Men's Health Month, and we're still trying to get our brothers on track to get to the doctor. Go see the doctor. How many guys out there, this is the question, guys. How many guys out there that are over the age of 25 that are making annual visits to the doctor? Annual visits to the doctor. And I guess I put that 25 age on there, but just annually going to the doctor for a checkup.
3: Not unless you're an athlete or something.
2: I'm just wondering.
3: You know.
2: Just kind of wondering. Mm-hmm. But what's this statistic showing that?
4: I'm not sure about what the statistics show, but I know that just anecdotally, when we talk to people, they're not going to the doctor annually. We'll ask people, like, oh, when was the last time you went to the doctor? And they'll say, probably about 2-3 years ago, which probably really means 5-10 years ago.
3: Right.
4: So, right. You just never know. And for those people who are going annually, they already have a serious health issue that's going
2: okay.
4: on.
2: Okay. Mm-hmm.
4: And so they are going, every 6 months, but it's because they probably weren't going as often when they were younger.
2: Mm. And that's this thing I want to thank being guys that, when you're out running and you're young and things like that, and even when you're, 25 and up like that, it's like you said, unless you have something wrong with you, what do I need to go to the doctor for?
4: Right. And I mean, the thing is, we need to think about health like, I think I've heard it compared to like taking care of your car. You don't wait for your car to break down to go take it to the shop. You know, you go and get regular maintenance done on your car. So you need to get regular maintenance done for your body. You need to go get a checkup. Make sure that things are running well, that your fluids are running good, and your blood running good and all that stuff.
3: You made me laugh about that one because you're right. Men take care of their car. Women are the ones that don't take care of their car.
4: look, you know what?
2: Are supposed to take care of the women's car.
4: That's what it is.
3: They don't clean it out. They don't
4: change
3: the oil.
4: Hold on.
3: They don't wash it. Nothing.
2: Men supposed to do that.
3: But the women go to the doctor, though. The women go to the doctor. Now, the men, their cars be spotless. They take care of them cars, but they don't go to the doctor. So it's like the opposite, right?
4: It's the opposite. So, I mean, as a woman, I do want to say that, sometimes we just don't know anybody taught us. I was just in this situation, but we're not going to get into that. But, for me, it is important. And just like you keep your car spotless and clean and make sure it's running, make sure your body running.
3: That's right. Mm-hmm.
4: You may think that you feel okay, but that's just because you don't remember what feeling good feels like.
3: Right.
4: And so it's important to go get checked out. I mean, if you don't have a primary care doctor, you can go to your local health department.
3: Right.
4: There's always health fairs going on where they can check your cholesterol and all those things.
3: Right.
4: Also, you can go to your local pharmacy and talk to the pharmacist and say, hey, I just want to get my blood pressure checked and all those things. And so going to have a primary care physician is the best because they can follow you and get your baseline and know where it is and see how things progress over time. But if that's not available to you, there's a lot of other options out there for you to get checked out.
2: We had one on Saturday. Keith and I were there for the blueprint to men's brotherhood and men's health and a great health fair. We had a number of the doctors in that were talking about it and talking about serious things like prostate and the importance of getting a prostate cancer screening. I mentioned Dr. Keith Morris was there talking about the importance of getting a colonoscopy done. Dr. Anthony Fletcher was there talking about the importance of making sure your heart healthy. And there were a number of other doctors that they talked about.
3: So and I gotta, the signs. And yeah, the signs.
2: Yeah, yeah. Mm-hmm. And, but they were. But it's what you were saying, Camille. They were doing checkups as people were coming in, blood pressure screenings, things like that that they were doing. And one of the doctors mentioned that was in there did a presentation on prostate cancer screening. He said, not one person that came in here today wanted to get the prostate screening done.
4: Mm-hmm. That's what I was there. That's what he said. But then he let it be known that it's not what you think it is. Now there's right. a, I think, a blood test, and they were actually right. doing those blood tests there on site.
2: Right.
4: So, you know, there's a lot of things that we think we know what they do, what right. was happening in the past.
2: Right.
4: Research and technology has advanced those things, so it's not as invasive as it has been.
2: Right.
4: So, mm-hmm. you know, if you think that it is, check it out. Just ask right. somebody that's in right. the know. Somebody right. know. Ask a health right. professional. Don't ask your cousin.
3: And I'm glad you brought that up, because a lot of times the reason men don't go to the doctor is because they're suppressing so much. You're drinking, if you get a headache, you take something for it, and you really have something else going on, but then it'll cure it for a short period of time. So it's getting worse, but you're steady suppressing it, and you don't know.
4: Exactly. Yeah. You know, men soothe, and not just men, but everybody, like, you know, you soothe this pain with something else. And I'm yep. glad you brought up drinking, because that was the focus of Barbershop yeah. Talk, mm-hmm. is yeah. to reduce unhealthy drinking habits. And a lot of the men told us that the reason they drink is because they are stressed.
3: Right.
4: Mm-hmm. And they are stressed from just, like, everyday issues, you know, work, family, just, you know, the pressures of being a man and being a provider. And so they would just, like, say, when I come home from work, I'm gonna go ahead and give me a cocktail or have me a beer. And, you know, one may turn into two may turn into four, and, you know, it may lead on to something else. But even if that's the case, you know, that's not the case, they may be drinking something every day. And then when people realize, like, oh, why am I doing this, then they may cut it back. A couple weeks ago, we actually brought Fred Taylor, former NFL star, yep. Fred Taylor, to Little Rock to talk about his, you know, health and mental health and men's health. And he actually shared that day that he hadn't had a drink in 351 days. And he said that it was not intentional. It just, like, he realized that he was like, why am I drinking? So I'm just not going to have a drink today. And so it came another day and another day. And so he said he has felt the difference in that and was very proud of that. You know, and I was like, that's great. You know, you got to think about, like, when you do go to pick up that drink, why am I picking this up? Okay. Why am I drinking?
2: Well, hold your thoughts. We're going to talk more about what we are talking about today, and that is a lot of drinking. And maybe we can help some people that are out there that are like Fred Taylor, drinking and don't know why. I'm just right. drinking. Why? I just have it. I do it every day when I get home. Just, we're going to talk more about yep. that. We've got that coming up. And we got birthdays and anniversaries. They are on the way. Hey, I want to talk with you right now about the Taylor King team. On your side, by your side. And that's what you want. If you're in an accident, you want someone to work hard for you and your family. And the Taylor King team, they've been helping Arkansans for the last 30-plus years. 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Maybe it's you, and you've worked hard, but you can't get your Social Security benefits. The Taylor King team will work with you on that. 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If you got a birthday or an anniversary, now's the time to jump in. Text club or give us a call. 501-381-0923. That's 501-381-0923. We're going to be back to talk more Barbershop Talk with our very special guest, Camille Hart, with us from UAMS. And we're going to talk more about drinking and how you can possibly kind of wean yourself from drinking. We'll talk more about all of that. We've got it coming up here on a special segment of Ask the Doctor Day here on the Broadway Joe Morning Show.
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0: Head Honcho on Sunday. 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
11: A better life with Dr. Sanjay Gupta.
12: When you need your body to perform, but some of your muscles are having trouble, other muscles can sometimes help compensate. This is a great thing short term. But long-term, it can lead to serious and even chronic aches and pains. So if you've got nagging stiffness or irritation somewhere, don't push through it. Try to figure out why it's happening and how you can correct it. Strength and conditioning specialist Dana Santa says, performing exercises at a deliberate tempo makes it easier to notice when the wrong muscles are taking over, and also gives the intended muscles a chance to engage before that compensation kicks in. Dana suggests that starting with primary movement patterns such as squatting, hinging, pushing, pulling, rotating, and core can help make compensation easiest to identify and to address. I'm Dr. Sanjay Gupta, helping you live a better life.
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14: 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It's 721 and 80 degrees in Little Rock. 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
4: 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Uh-oh, we got to go to the phone. 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
5: Hello, here I am.
4: Oh, here she is, the birthday girl.
6: Okay, we got it right today.
4: Here we go, Keith, here we go, and a one, okay. And a two, right. And a one, two. Happy birthday to you.
6: Bobby.
4: Happy birthday to you,
6: Miss Bobby.
4: Happy sweet 16th birthday, and hold it to you, Miss Bobby, on your special day.
5: I told y'all
6: I was going to
5: call back for a replay. But,
4: we
6: got it right today.
4: We did the remix on it today. We remixed it for you today.
6: Yeah, y'all got it today.
5: But I also want to shout out a happy heavenly birthday to Glory Hampton. And I want to shout out a happy birthday to Miss Virginia Repress.
4: All right.
5: And, okay.
4: And happy birthday to you again, Miss Sweet 16, Miss Bobby, on your Sweet 16th birthday.
5: Yeah.
4: All right. Happy birthday to you and everybody else in Hard Scramble. We got you.
5: Y'all got it going on. I love y'all to death.
4: We love you too, Miss Bobby. Happy birthday. What you doing for your birthday? You going to the casino?
6: Yeah, that's where she's going, Joe.
5: Everybody know where I'm going. See, when y'all was out there, y'all should have been calling my name for one of them cars that they was giving away. They ain't calling my name yet.
4: Miss Bobby trying to win her a car, Keith. She's trying her best, Joe. All right, Miss Bobby. You enjoy your special day, okay?
5: I will. I'm living. Thank you.
4: Amen.
6: All right. Bye-bye.
5: Bye-bye, y'all.
4: Let's start off with our celebrity birthdays. Miss Bobby, I think we get more birthdays from her than... Is she the leading caller?
6: She be texting them in too, Joe.
4: She be going to the heavenly, to the ones that... She gonna be born coming up in 2 weeks.
6: Upcoming birthdays. Yeah. She's expected on the 12th, so happy upcoming birthday to my great-granddaughter. Yeah, okay.
4: You got celebrity birthdays.
6: Yeah, Joe, we got to start off with comedian Tony Rock. He has a birthday on today. Of course, that's Chris Rock's brother. He's 52 years old. Actor and comedian David Allen Greer. He's 70. Fantasia has a birthday on today. She's 42 years old. Mike Tyson turns 60. And this lady right here, one of the greatest to ever do it.

0: No, this was Red Fox. Favorite lady. He used to talk about her all the time on his show. Lena Horne. She was born on this day. That's what I have. Celebrity birthdays, Joe.
1: Hey, before I get into my celebrity birthdays, I want to talk with you about my dentist. I had an appointment on last week. You had an appointment recently, too.
0: Appointment today, Joe.
1: All right.
0: We got one
1: Hey,
0: today.
1: 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That's 501-982-GRAY. I got one celebrity birthday here local, and that's Miss Geraldine McNeil of my hometown, Jacksonville. Hey, you know your daughter Robin got you in, Miss McNeil. She's 76 years old on the day. You got some more for him, Keith. Go for it.
0: Yes, sir. I got your Text Club celebrity birthdays. We're going to start off with a 19th birthday shout out to Demarion Martin. That's from his grandmother and the entire family. And then last on our local celebrity birthday list, Aaliyah Renee Williams. Her birthday is on today, and that's from the family. Want to say happy birthday to all of those Text Club celebrity birthdays. And you know how it works? All you got to do is call or text our number, 501-381-0923.
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1: All right, I got one belated birthday that I didn't get in that time, and that's Lil Kelsey Ware. 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
3: Now, we're doing a very special segment of Ask the Doctor Day, and we're talking barbershop talk. And we were just talking about alcohol and alcohol effects on men. And that's been one of the big topics at the barbershop is alcohol. And listen up, guys, because we're giving you right now the regulations on what's suggested on if you're going to drink. And that's the gust. Let me say this again. Our special guest, Camille Hart, is with us. And I like the fact that you're saying we're not telling you not to drink, but here's what your limits are and what you should drink. If you're going to drink and you're going to drink daily, because sometimes people may have a glass of wine or something like that at dinner, things like that. Or you may just take a shot every now and then. But there's rules to the game if you're going to drink.
4: That's true.
3: Stand by, ladies, because now you can mandate the rules at your house.
5: Yep. You can tell them.
3: Get the rules.
5: Camille said.
3: This is what they say now.
4: No, you can say Broadway Joe said what he learned from barbershop talk.
3: Okay. Oh, here you go. Here you go.
4: Okay,
3: here you go.
4: What
3: here
4: it
3: go.
4: Is.
3: Okay.
4: I mean, the best thing is for people not to drink at all.
3: Okay.
4: That's the best thing for our health is okay. Not to drink at all. But if you are going to choose to drink and you choose to drink alcohol, if you are drinking beer, it's suggested that you have no more than two standard drinks a day.
3: Two cans a day?
4: Two.
3: Them 24-ounce cans.
4: No, not 24-ounce cans. It's different based on...
5: No tall cans.
4: Yeah, no tall cans.
5: No, I mean, King Cobra.
4: None of that. And so it's different based on what you're drinking.
3: Okay.
4: So it's different amounts if you're drinking liquor. If you're drinking by liquor, vodka, tequila, gin, bourbon, that's one thing. You're drinking malt liquor, which is still reserved, things like that. That's another
3: that's
4: thing.
3: That's Colt 45. Keep talking about over
5: there. 211.
4: You know, and it's people. Yep, exactly. 211.
5: Ooh-wee.
4: And you know, based on just like regular, like you know, other beers that you drink. And so for a regular beer,
3: okay,
4: you can have one
3: Modelo or Corona,
4: right? And so one standard drink is 12 ounces. So one 12-ounce can equals one standard drink of beer.
3: Okay.
4: As far as liquor, it's 1.5 ounces, which is a shot, mm-hmm. which is that bottom line, that very small line at the bottom of a red Solo cup.
3: Okay.
4: That's one standard drink. And so suggested that if you are going to drink, that you have no more than two for a man.
3: Okay.
4: Two drinks. So if you drink a beer, that's two 12-ounce cans. If you drink a liquor, that's two shots.
5: No tall okay. cans.
4: If you drink a tall can, you probably only have one.
3: Okay.
4: And within those limitations.
3: Okay.
4: Now, if you drink a little bit of everything, that's if you drink a beer and liquor, you can have one beer and one shot. That's what's suggested. Now, if you're drinking more than that,
3: okay.
4: You know, we're not trying to shame anybody. You just want to be mindful of what you're drinking.
3: Okay.
4: So, you know, maybe you had six drinks the other night,
3: mm-hmm.
4: and you want to have something tonight. It's like, well, when you get to beer number three, it's like, you know what? I had six the other day. I remember what Broadway Jonah was talking about with Barbershop Talk on the radio on Power 92. Maybe I should just cut back and stop mm-hmm. right here tonight.
3: Yeah.
4: Stop at three. And so, you know, that's all we're trying to do is just increase the knowledge that people have
3: right.
4: about the drinking limits. And I will say, and I know we talk about men, and we want to focus on men because it's important because a lot of times we don't focus on men,
3: mm-hmm.
4: but the standards for women is different.
3: Yeah, let's find out what's the standard for women.
5: Yeah.
3: Tell us that.
5: Yeah.
3: Since we're talking about this.
5: The
3: yeah.
5: standard for y'all.
3: Let the guys know what the standards are.
4: So, yeah, so somebody, if you want me to get on you, you want to say something bad, you'd be like, well, you only supposed to have one.
3: Okay.
4: One standard drink for women is the suggested limit.
3: Oh, so men can have two, but women can only have one.
4: Yeah. Now, well, there may be some sexism in there. You know, we don't
3: like
4: know
3: because
4: all our bodies are different. Mm-hmm. But that's that's what the suggested, the recommendation.
6: Yeah, you talking about some at-home stuff, because when they be playing that Young Miami in the club, they be taking shot after shot after shot.
3: Yeah, this is at home. This ain't when you're going out to get home.
4: I mean, if you're at the club and you're doing that, take some shots of water.
3: Yeah, there you go.
4: You know, you I mean, go ahead, buy the water from the club and tell them to give you a shot glass. You put it in there, so that way they still make some money.
6: Yeah.
4: But you know, be thoughtful about how you're affecting your body, what you're doing, what you're putting in your body.
3: Right.
4: And you know, and that's important for all of us. Mm-hmm. And I'm not gonna sit here and say like, oh, like I'm Miss Perfect. Everybody on our team is perfect. No, we all dealing with this.
3: Okay. So how many drinks do you have a night?
4: Hey, watch yourself, Joe. Watch yourself.
6: Now the conversation has
4: switched. I didn't have nothing to drink last night. I just had water.
6: There you go.
4: Thank you.
6: Well, I know for a fact.
3: She waited for the weekend, baby.
6: We ain't shaming nobody, but I know for a fact. If you want to know the beers that ain't good for you, as soon as you walk in the gas station, the ones they have right there in the cooler by the door.
4: That's what you don't want.
6: Them the ones you don't want. They normally say King Cobra, 211. Natural Ice.
3: They normally are at a little cheaper price, by the way, also.
6: A dollar.
4: So you are going to get one, though. Just have one. One is enough for the day.
3: We're talking barbershop talk. This is the final day of Men's Health Month, and we're trying to get the guys. They didn't come out. We had a few out on Saturday, but since you didn't come out on Saturday, man, let me tell you, we had so many. Camille, you were there. We had so much information on Saturday.
4: So much good information. Yes, I learned a lot, made a lot of good connections. And I really was sad that we didn't have more men there. Mm. I called my dad and tried to get him to come out. I said, they having this event. And he was like, that's okay. but, you know, I should have did a better job of explaining what was going on.
3: Right.
4: But, no, it was a great event. And I can't wait for the Arkansas Minority Health Commission to actually do that again.
3: Yeah, and it was great. I mean, they had, like I said, your opportunity to get free screenings there, a lot of talk. But we are going to do that again. But if you have any questions today while we're talking about it, and the focus has been men's health, but, you know, any other questions that you may have. And again, our topic has been the effects of alcohol when it comes to our men out there. And a lot of times, you know, in your mind, because in my mind, I think, well, you know, the golden brew is a little different than the hard stuff. So, but it has alcohol in it also.
6: Alcohol in it,
3: so you get two. You get two.
4: 12
3: golden brew, 12 ounces, or two shots a day, whatever, you know, so.
4: 1.5 ounces, not the shots that you've been making up at home.
3: There you go.
4: Half a cup is not a shot. That's about 4 or 5 shots.
6: That's right.
3: Well, you must have been hearing some stories here.
6: She's been hearing some horror stories.
4: I've been living life.
6: There you go.
3: It's nothing but living, right? Coming up, we got Arkansas news on the way, and the big topic today is this heat index. Should be over 105 today. Anything outside is going to need plenty of fluid. If you live in the city of Little Rock, just know that there's a city ordinance on anything that's outside. Your pets, they'll need shelter and lots of water, and they do check for that. And you could get a citation if you've got an outdoor dog and he doesn't have a shelter and water. We'll also be talking about our flags that have staff today in honor of a fallen trooper. We'll tell you more about that, as well as state police, drive sober or get pulled over. The big campaign is going on now. Sad news coming out of Malvern as a upcoming senior. They're mourning an upcoming senior. We'll tell you more about that. And the Arkansas Department of Transportation, they got a big cleanup campaign going on. And inside the hour, we will talk some sports. If you're a Ja Morant fan, he is out of Memphis now.
6: Yeah, no more Ja Morant in Memphis. He has gone on to, I can't say greener pastures, because it gets pretty green in the summer, but he has left to be in Portland. So he will try to make his mark there. Also, we got to talk about the NBA free agency starts today. Will LeBron stay with the Lakers? And another NBA player has been indicted and charged with sports gambling. Tarion, that is, Arnold for the Detroit Lions. He has been cut by the Lions, and he faces life behind bars. We're going to talk about all those stories coming up in sports and entertainment.
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0: boss man, D-Lo, at 7:52 here on the Broadway Joe Morning Show. Your winning time is 8 minutes away at 8 o'clock. 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To 95819. Good luck. And coming up inside the hour, Keith, there are some trending stories that we'll be talking about.
1: Yeah, just a reminder, we've been talking about the last couple of days, Joe, of the new rules going to affect for SNAP benefits. And if you have any questions about what you can or you cannot buy, well, you can download the app. The AR SNAP Companion app is now available. So download that app, and while you're shopping, all you got to do is just scan that item on your phone, and it'll tell you if that item it will qualify for those SNAP benefits or if it won't qualify. So be sure you do that if you're receiving SNAP benefits. Arkansas artist Bankroll Freddie claims that he's been treated unfairly and he's been in solitary confinement for over 2 months over a disciplinary that was thrown out or that he was found not guilty of, and he still hasn't been released. Said he's being treated very, very bad. We're going to get into that. Also, a 38-year-old Mountain Home woman has been arrested for allegedly scratching off lottery tickets at work, at her job, as a matter of fact, until she was finding winning tickets, then cashing them in. You got to know better than that. But anyway, a star-studded NYC funeral for the great Clive Davis on yesterday. I'll get into that lineup. Kirk Franklin, he confronts a stranger who told him he's going to hell. We're going to talk about all those stories coming up in Trending Stories.
2: From the KRN Newsroom, I'm Jay Jones. Arkansas is experiencing the hottest stretch of weather so far this year. A strong ridge of high pressure called the heat dome has settled in over the region. The combination of afternoon temperatures climbing into the middle to upper 90s along with tropical humidity will push heat index values well above 100 degrees for much of the week, creating dangerous conditions for anyone spending extended time outdoors. The National Weather Service has issued heat advisories for much of the state through Thursday morning. The death of a Mark Tree Police Department officer on Sunday while on duty has led to Arkansas Governor Sarah Huckabee Sanders ordering all flags to half-staff. The order calls for both U.S. and Arkansas flags to fly at half-staff between sunrise and sunset on the day of 25-year-old officer Trevor Howard's internment. That date has not been announced. The Arkansas State Police Highway Safety Office says the agency is joining with the U.S. Department of Transportation's National Highway Traffic Safety Administration to deter drunk driving going into the 4th of July holiday. Officials say the 4th of July ranks among the deadliest periods on the nation's roads. 579 people were killed in traffic crashes during the Independence holiday period in 2024 alone. 38% of those drivers were drunk. The Malvern School District is mourning the loss of one of its students after the death of upcoming Malvern High School senior Kai Reed. Officials say counselors and support personnel will be available in the upcoming days to help students and staff as they process the loss and grieve together. The district also asked the community to keep the Reed family in their thoughts and prayers while respecting their privacy at this time. RDOT is joining with the Arkansas Highway Police and the Keep Arkansas Beautiful Office to launch an awareness and enforcement campaign. The campaign will focus on compliance with Arkansas waste transport laws. The Arkansas Department of Transportation spent about $9.7 million last year to collect and dispose of roadside litter. By reducing trash, RDOT aims to improve highway safety and cleanliness across the state. From the KRN Newsroom, I'm Jay Jones. 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
3: 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Lots of sunshine on tap for Tuesday. Highs in the mid to upper 90s are expected, at least air temperature wise, but heat index values will be in the triple digits. A heat advisory remains in place for many across Arkansas through at least Thursday evening, but it will likely need to be extended into Friday and the holiday weekend, as the 90s are here to stay and triple digit heat index values are also here to stay. I'm Kara Kate, Fox 16 meteorologist Jenna Warner from the News Radio 102.9 KRN Weather.
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Hey, you're number one. You're number one. 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Hey, you're number two. You're number two. Hang up and try it again. Hey, you're number three. You're number three. Hang up and try it again. Number four. Number four. Try it again. Number five. Number five. Try it again.

0: 6, you're number 6, hang up and try it again. You're number 7, you're number 7, hang up and try it again. You're number 8, you missed it by 1, hang up and try it again. Hey, 923, I need the phrase that pays.
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0: Say happy birthday to Keith.
1: Happy birthday, Keith.
2: Thank you, thank you, thank you. Look forward to seeing you next Saturday.
1: Hey, happy birthday, Keith. Happy, happy birthday.
2: I appreciate it. Thank you.
0: Hey, you got tickets for the big birthday bash. Big Rob's going to be in the house celebrating his birthday with Keith. We got lots of fun and everything happening over at Shooter's Bar and Grill. So congratulations. Who's this? Where are you calling from? And what are you doing today?
1: This is Diana Burns, and I'm going to work today.
0: Where are you? Little Rock, North Rock? Where are you, Diana?
1: Little Rock.
0: All right, well, we got you hooked up, girl. We're going to tell you how to pick up your tickets, but you tell them loud and proud what you got on bright and early in the morning on your way to work, girl.
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0: Keith, we were talking. You still got any of that VIP still left for your birthday bash?
2: Yeah, we still got a little bit left, Joe, but they buying those VIP. I got to give a shout-out to everybody that's purchased VIP tickets so far, man. They really going, Joe.
0: How did they get them?
2: You can call our number. Well, you can call the VIP number, and that's 501-687-4149. That's 501-687-4149. And you can still get general admission tickets at all the normal outlets, Uncle T's, Ugly Mike's, Butler Furniture, Record Rack in Pine Bluff, and North of the City. You can get your general admission tickets there, but you can only get your VIP and front row seating tickets at 501-687-4149, Joe.
0: Yeah, and Big Rob said he's got a special birthday performance that he's going to be doing here in his new line dance song, so we can't wait to see that. And, of course, T.J. Hooker Taylor is going to be doing a special tribute to his dad,
2: yes, sir.
0: Johnny Taylor, and Prince DJ. Don't sleep on Prince DJ.
2: Don't sleep on Prince DJ. Man, say it again, Joe.
0: Don't sleep on Prince DJ. I'm excited to see him perform again. And that band he brings from Memphis, man, off the chain.
2: Off the chain.
0: And, of course, Keith Savage and his band. And J.C. McKellar, the Arkansas boy. Yeah, out of Magnolia, Arkansas.
2: Ooh, they going to have them fans in there, Joe.
0: Yeah.
2: Them fans going to be loud.
0: Hey, he said he's bringing a bunch of his family members from Magnolia to see it, too. So, yeah, Magnolia going to be in the house. So we're excited about that. All right, we are back with our special guest. We're talking barbershop talk. Our special guest, Camille Hart with UAMS. They're doing a big research campaign with barbershops all across the state. And what they're doing is making sure that, talking about alcohol and drinking. And not telling you not to do it, but if you're going to do it, guys, here's what you should know about alcohol. And I ask you this question, Camille. Let's talk a little bit about treatment. If there are men out there that they've gotten a little carried away, and as you mentioned, you brought in one of the former football players, and he was just drinking, trying to figure out, why the hell am I drinking? Just didn't want to decide, you know what? Why am I doing this? Let me just stop. I mean, so sometimes it becomes a habit.
4: Exactly. Sometimes it becomes a habit.
0: Mm-hmm.
4: And, you know, and not saying that everybody who drinks, if you drink daily, not saying that you, that doesn't mean that you're an alcoholic or anything mm-hmm. like that. Mm-hmm. But you may be drinking excessively because you're just drinking to
0: right.
4: drink.
0: Mm-hmm.
4: Or you may be drinking to cover some type of feelings that you're having.
0: Right. You said stress was the number one thing for men.
4: So, like, what I've heard a lot from the men, so we haven't been able to analyze the data specifically just yet. Like, mm-hmm. we're still, I think we have, like, 8 more barbershops where we're getting our final data. Mm-hmm. We'll be done next month. And, I mean, thankfully, we reached our goal. Our goal was 60 barbershops, and we were 61 barbershops.
0: Oh, great.
4: And so you never hear about that in research if people reach their goals. So we're really excited about that. But just anecdotally from talking to men and talking to barbers, mm-hmm. They say that one of the biggest things why people drink is because they're stressed.
0: Mm.
4: And it was like, what are men specifically,
0: right.
4: what are they stressed about? A lot are stressed about being a provider, about their family, relationship issues,
0: right.
4: Jobs, being able to find work. You know, we're in Arkansas. It's a, you know, everything is not Little Rock. You know, people are all over in rural areas, and there's not a lot of job opportunities out there,
0: okay.
4: especially right now. So people are just stressed about that. Like, how do I provide for myself, provide for my family? And another thing that people are dealing with, the men tell us that they're dealing with is, you know, and they don't just come out and say it, but you, after talking to it and like listening, you know, men are dealing with grief. And not like you got the grief of a, right. the loss of a loved one, someone that's really close to you, but also just like the loss of something that you thought that you would have or that you wanted and you didn't reach that. And, you know, and the thing is, it's like we all go through that and it's okay. Like our lives might not turn out the way that we thought it was going to be. Right. You may have thought that you were going to be a top basketball player and, you know, you tore your ACL or something. And so now you're not able to, you're just able to coach, you know, kids. You're still making, you're making a bigger difference by doing that. But something, you know, I had this dream and I didn't reach it. And so it's like some self-doubt. And so that's why people are drinking.
0: Okay. So when you talk to people and you feel like they're excessively, where do they go to get help with this?
4: So what we do, we were talking to a man and we, you know, we tell like, you know, we're concerned. I see that you're drinking this much and it concerns me. Would you be interested? Because the other thing is like, we got to ask for permission. You just don't tell people like, you need to go talk to somebody. Because that's going to make people defensive. Right. Like, you don't know me. How you going to tell me what I need to do? Like, but like, we're really like, I'm concerned about you and I want to connect you to some of my, my friends, my partners. And we've been working with NAMI Arkansas. That's the National Alliance on Mental Illness to connect people to treatment for substance use disorder. And also just get connected to like support. And also been working with Monty at the Wolf Street Foundation. Monty is a peer support person, he's gone through substance use and he has overcome that, and so he is somebody that has lived experience who can me can actually connect with and talk about. He understands where they're coming from. They have been a great resource.
0: Well, I'm glad that, that there is help for the guys out there. And if you missed it earlier, we talked about what if you're going to do it, and we're not telling you not to. It'd be great if you didn't, but if you are, there are some limitations. And boy, I tell you, these are some strict limitations here. And we didn't leave the women out because we just, it's not a pick on guys. Today is the final day of Men's Health Month. And so that's why we're talking about this today, guys, so you will know. And if you missed it earlier this morning, the limits are...
4: Limits are, if you are a beer drinker... What'd you call it, Joe? The
0: Golden Brew.
4: The Golden Brew.
0: There's a song. J.C. McKellar, he's going to be on your show, Keith. That's his latest single called Golden Brew.
4: Okay, well, if you listen to that song and you getting used to Golden Brew, the limitation is 12 ounces. If you drink a can, a 12-ounce can, not a tall can. A 12-ounce can counts as one standard drink.
2: Not that one they put in their paper bag, then send you out the store.
4: Look, I ain't got nothing to do with that. But that's one standard drink. And so if you have, for me, the limit is two standard drinks. And so if you're drinking 12 ounces of beer, drinking beer, that's two beers, two 12-ounce counts. If you're a liquor drinker, a standard drink of liquor is 1.5 ounces. That's that bottom line on a red solo cup or a shot glass, a regular shot glass, not one of them tall ones, a regular one. That is one standard drink. So that's two shots. And so, and it's different for malt liquor. Because it has a higher percentage of alcohol so it's, I think it's like 8 ounces. And for wine, if you're a wine drinker, it's 5 ounces.
0: Okay.
4: 5 ounces counts as one standard drink. So it depends on what you're drinking as what counts as a standard drink. And so if you're missing your drinks up.
0: It's
4: still one standard drink. Depending, and it's a different amount. Now, you can't have 12 ounces of a wine and say, this one standard drink. Nah, baby. That's over one standard drink. So just keep that in mind. You know, it
0: and
4: was,
0: you can do two.
4: You can do two standard. For me, it is suggested you have no more than two standard drinks in a day.
0: Women,
4: it's not our month. It's not about us. But you know, just so the men don't feel like they being picked on. Women, it's suggested that you don't have more than one standard drink if you are going to drink.
2: I think we should direct this more toward the women because y'all got it bad about celebrating y'all birthday all month.
4: look, this is about men. You know, men always talk about don't nobody care about us. Don't nobody do nothing for us. This is for the men. And fellas, we worry about you. We want you to be healthy. We want you to be around. I don't. Saturday at the men's health event, they talked about that the mortality age for men, I think in the state of Arkansas, is like 76, but for black men specifically, it is 68 years old. So you know, we want to encourage our men to be healthier. So you know, you can be on the same part as everybody else is living life. Live to be 100. You can't live to be 100 if you're doing all the stuff. Or even if you are, you want to have a good quality of life. You know, living to be, go ahead.
0: You mentioned that this alcohol affects every organ in your body.
4: Look, from head
0: to toe.
4: To your toe.
2: Mm. Teeth, all.
4: All, everything. Breath. It increases your risk of cancer.
0: Mm.
4: And not just like liver and mouth cancer, like different types of cancer. It also increases your risk of cardiovascular disease, that stroke, heart attacks, all those things.
0: Mm.
4: And, you know, that's just, that's the health side.
0: Right.
4: But it also affects your social life.
0: Right.
4: And, you know, people talk about the stress from work. It can affect how you do at work,
0: right,
4: how you interact with the people that you love and people you don't even like, you know?
0: Right. Right.
4: Like, we
0: right.
4: talked to a man, and he said that once he stopped drinking, and he wasn't in our study, but he's somebody who helped us plan out what we were going to do. He said that he realized that he was a different person when he stopped drinking, that before he was
0: of course.
4: I mean, but the thing was, like, when I first met him, he was drinking and he was cool, he was funny.
0: I bet you he was.
4: but he said, like, he realized that, you know, once I drink, he was like, it's like I'm a totally different person. He said, I was just being, I'm gonna make a PG today, I was being a butthole, and I should have, you know, once I stopped drinking, that changed.
2: Well, we had somebody comment on our Facebook page. We're on Facebook Live right now. So if you want to see what we're talking about, you can go to the Broadway Joe Morning Show page, and we're live right now. And they did have a comment, Joe. They said, if anyone is needing alcohol and substance abuse treatment in Pine Bluff, they can reach out to Christopher Lowe, New Beginnings. And that's at Pine Bluff Outpatient Office at 870-619-6289. That's 870-619-6289.
0: Coming up, we've got some trending stories, and we're going to be back, and we want to thank the Arkansas Minority Health Commission, the Arkansas Medical, Dental, and Pharmaceutical Association, and UAMS, because Camille has got a little early work study with us this morning, and then she's going to her real job, but she's hanging out with us, so thanks again, UAMS, for letting her come and hang out and give us all this valuable information.
2: Very valuable.
0: For men on the final day of Men's Health Month. But up next, Keith, you've got some trending stories we'll be talking about, and nothing any bigger than our own Bankroll Freddie. Man up,
2: Freddie. Yeah, man.
0: Man up, bro. Man up.
2: He said he going through it down there in solitary confinement, and he needs help immediately. Says that he wasn't convicted of a disciplinary action, and he should have been released, but he's been there for over 2 months, and he's losing weight, and he said he's being severely mistreated while he's being confined there in Mississippi. We're going to get into that story. Also, we got to talk about Kirk Franklin. He confronts a stranger who told him he's going to hell. Then he has some things to say about his wife, so you know Kirk Franklin does not play that. And who is the number one mainstream automotive brand by J.D. Power and Association? You'd be surprised to find out who it is. Star-studded funeral, a New York City funeral, as a matter of fact, for Clive Davis on yesterday. And we most definitely got to talk about the AR Snap companion app. If you need any help finding out what you can or cannot purchase with your Snap benefits, download that app. It will help you out a lot because it begins on tomorrow. You can no longer purchase certain things with your SNAP benefits. All that coming up in Trending Stories.
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10: I don't know about you, but my social media feeds are flooded with lotions and potions and gadgets, all promising to unlock different components of longevity. But if you log off, take a step back from all the hype, you'll find that the actual keys to a longer, healthier life are hiding in plain sight. There are four of them. Number one, nutrition. The Mediterranean diet really is the gold standard. Number two, exercise. You should be getting 150 minutes of moderate intensity exercise or 75 minutes of vigorous intensity exercise every week, plus strength training and stretching. Number three, sleep. Sleep is when your body and your brain repair themselves. You should be getting 7 to 9 hours a night. And finally, number four often gets forgotten, socialization. It's not a bonus. It's a necessity for a healthy life, finding a sense of community, purpose, and belonging. I'm Dr. Sanjay Gupta, helping you live a better life.
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0: We got them trending stories coming up next. 80 degrees in Little Rock, and your keyword is F-I-N-E. Text it to 95819. Good luck. Here's Kanye West.

0: are actually graduating from high school. And if you are one out there, and I was just shocked and I when I saw that, that's 4 out of 10 are graduating. That's 6 out of 10 are not graduating from high school. Well, look, maybe you had to fall out and get a job to help around the house or whatever it may be. But do you know that you can increase your earning when it comes to increasing your learning? 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You'll get a certificate that reads Arkansas High School Diploma. 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Financial literacy, digital literacy, workforce training, SNAP, all of that is all at ABC. 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You know what time it is.
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0: Here we go with them trending stories, Keith.
2: Yeah, Joe, and I'm going to start off with a notorious big term. If you don't know, now you know. Ford has been named the number one mainstream automotive brand in 2026 in a J.D. Power study. Basically, this study is about U.S. initial quality study, that is, for the first time since 2010, making a historic turnaround for the automaker.
0: And I was asking, I think Ford was one of the only dealerships that didn't take that bailout money back in the day.
2: Mm-hmm. Yep, so they didn't. And so they proved that they could do it on their own.
0: That F-150, that, man. Matter of fact, not seriously.
2: Have you seen them?
0: They gave away that, was it the electric one, the Lightning or whatever they call it, man. That was a $100,000 truck, man.
2: Yeah, I don't know if you've seen those new F-150s, not just the 2026s, but like the 23s, the 24s.
0: Oh, yeah.
2: Nasty.
0: Oh, wow.
2: Ooh, they nasty. You have to turn your nose up when you see them inside of one of them joints, man. They nice. So that's probably the reason why, one of the strong reasons why that F-150 ain't no joke. You need to check that one out. Also, we've been talking about it all morning. Bankroll Freddie says his 12-year prison stint is filled with abuse, lack of food, and a 24-hour lockdown as he pleads for help. Now, he did drop a message from federal prison where he's being housed in Mississippi, and it was a lengthy post, so I'm going to kind of cut it kind of short.
0: So they're letting him post in solitary confinement?
2: They allow you to have, like, little iPads and stuff. It's restricted, okay. But I think there are certain times that you can get on, like, certain social media
0: outlets. So how did he get the message out on his restricted iPad?
2: He might have shot a kite,
0: okay,
2: Joe.
0: I'm just kind of wondering here.
2: Hey, man, this my password.
0: I'm just trying to figure it out. You know, yeah, because you said he's in solitary confinement.
2: He is 23-1.
0: But he got the word out that he's going through it in prison. But I think that's what happens when you go, don't right?
2: Yeah, man. Yeah, right. They put you in solitary confinement. And listen, one thing about Bankroll Freddy, he got a little pool because this is on like 10 social media sites all over. So he's making some headway with this one. Now, Bankroll Freddy, whose real name is Freddie Gladley III, is serving a 150-month federal prison sentence for charges that stem from incidents from 2021 and 2023. But he's saying he's lost like 20 pounds.
0: Yeah, I saw him. I mean, I heard that, and he didn't weigh that much. So the first time, 20 pounds a lot to him, man.
2: I'm going to tell you, when you're about 300 pounds, 20 pounds ain't much. When you're running about 201 and you lose 20.
0: Freddie was about 190 maybe.
2: Yeah,
0: so
2: man.
0: 20, he back down to 170 now. He looking like a little frail.
2: 20 is like your grandma said, that boy on your stuff. That's what it looked like when you lose 20 pounds. It looked like something going on. But yeah, man, 23 hours of lockdown, 1 hour to shower, get out or whatever. So he's pleading for help. He says it is cruel and unusual punishment there in Mississippi.
0: Man.
2: So if anybody got some pull, man, holler at Bankroll Freddy because he said he going through it right now. I'll tell

0: who else is going through it, a 38-year-old Mountain Home woman. Her name is Crystal Hodge. She has been arrested for allegedly scratching off lottery tickets at work.
1: She must have worked the overnight shift, Key. She ain't had nothing to do.
0: She must not know that this is 2026. They have cameras everywhere, Joe.
1: Right, right.
0: And she called herself getting the tickets, scratching them off. And like you said, she'll win a little something, put the money back. But she was hoping for the big lick. Like they wasn't going to see the big lick happen on camera. But she's being held in jail. Now, her bond is set for $5,000. I know she's thinking to herself, I won that in scratch off.
1: Wow.
0: And she's facing a felony charge of lottery fraud. I didn't know there was a thing.
1: A lot of people
0: fraud.
1: That work in those convenience stores. So please, I know you may look at it sometimes.
0: It's tempting.
1: I mean, the tickets are right there, man, in front of you. And you're thinking. And I thought it was a pretty good plan. Just scratch off till you win, and then you pay for the tickets that you didn't buy. And then you can pay for the ones that you bought. But pay for them at that time when you win.
0: But the only problem is somebody done did that before, Joe.
1: Okay.
0: She just don't know it. Somebody done got in trouble for that before, so she just don't know it. Yeah, man. And so she is being held in jail. If she got to steal scratch-offs, I know she ain't got $5,000 to burn out, so she's right. Still there at Baxter County Jail. Also, we got to talk about Kirk Franklin. Man, look, you can't disrespect Kirk Franklin. A stranger walked up to Kirk Franklin and told him that he's going to hell and he needs to repent. And, of course, Kirk Franklin been in the gym, Joe, and he's ready to put it on him, man. He's ready to put it on him. And that was a funny incident. It is on camera. So if anything happened, then Kirk Franklin got a little something to back him up. That's what I have in Trinity.
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5: Not all screen time is created equal, and a new study out of Sweden is helping us understand this even better. So researchers followed more than 20,000 people over nearly two decades and determined that passive screen time, like sitting on the couch and watching television, raised someone's risk of dementia. But if they did something active, like reading, puzzles, or interacting with other people, this same group of people saw their risk of dementia drop. Just like you got to put the work in to keep your body in shape as you age, you basically have to do the same thing with your brain. A couple things I have found to help: working to learn something new every day, whatever it might be, challenging yourself in some way every day, and really importantly, staying socially active. Some days that means meeting friends in person. Other days, maybe an email, a text, or a phone call. Just stay engaged. I'm Dr. Sanjay Gupta, helping you live a better life.
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3: All right, we're going to be back to wrap up our final segment with the Arkansas Minority Health Commission. Got to give some big props out to the Arkansas Medical, Dental, and Pharmaceutical Association, UAMS, for letting Camille off to hang out with us this morning. But before we get into that, I want to talk to everybody out there that's a driver, because this pertains to you. Because if you are driving and you see yellow barrels, you know what that means. That means that's a work zone. And the Arkansas Department of Transportation wants me to remind you that slowing down in our work zone, being focused in our work zone, is very, very important. We have transportation workers that have tragically been killed or injured severely doing their jobs because someone driving was not focused, not paying attention, or speeding. And these things are not tolerated in work zone areas. So what I'd like for you to do, whenever you see those yellow barrels, pay attention, stay focused. And I'm telling you this because they have cameras in work zones that can take your picture, and there may be a state trooper waiting right there at the end of the work zone to give you a ticket. And let me say this, that fines double in work zones. So I don't want you to get an expensive ticket. I want you to focus. I want you to slow down, put the phone down, pay attention whenever you see those yellow barrels and you're driving in a work zone. And again, this is a special message from the Arkansas Department of Transportation. Let's keep our transportation workers out there safe and sound. Slow down, be focused, and pay attention in our work zones. A message from the Arkansas Department of Transportation. And again, give big props out to all of the work that our workers are doing on our roads out there.
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3: Well, it's not the third Tuesday of the month. However, it is a special segment of Ask the Doctor Day, and I got to give big props again out to Camille Hart, who's been hanging out with us this morning. Barbershop talk is what we've been talking about, and they've been doing research, and looks like they're going to be doing research for another year, finding out. This is the final day of Men's Health Month, and we had a big event, the Blueprint to Men's Health, this past weekend, and just encouraging guys to get those checkups, go to the doctor, making sure you get your annual physical. I think I asked that question earlier this morning. If you are a male and you're over the age of 25, are you going to the doctor annually for a physical? And if your answer is no, then I ask, why not? You should be doing that. Am I right, Camille?
4: Yes, you definitely should be doing that. Yeah. You know, it's good for us to have what they call a baseline, an idea of like where our health is. And mm-hmm. So when you go annually, you'll see how your health has improved or see some things that you need to work on. So right. It's important to go see a primary care physician, a PCP, on a regular basis.
3: So it's all important. But barbershop talk, this morning we've been talking a lot about alcohol and not telling you not to do it, but if you don't, that's great. Don't start. Because sometimes you could form a habit that you didn't really even intend to happen. Like the football player said, I don't even know why I'm drinking. It's just a habit.
4: Yeah. Right.
3: And become a habit.
4: And habits cost money.
3: You're right.
4: And,
3: right.
4: You know, right. You worry about how much money you got, you know, you cut mm-hmm. that out, you can save some money. Because mm-hmm. It's also not cheap.
3: Right. And even with what you said that you should drink if you're a golden brew. I'm a golden brew guy. So if you're doing the golden brew, you should drink no more than two per day.
4: Two standard drinks. That's two 12 ounces.
3: Right.
4: 12 ounces. So if you do right. a tall can, it's not two tall cans.
3: Right. Right.
4: It is 12 ounces is the standard drink of beer.
3: Mm-hmm.
4: And that's different from malt liquor. It's right. more for malt liquor. So,
3: right.
4: but yeah, but you should have no more more than two a day for if you're a man.
3: And two standard drinks of alcohol if you're drinking liquor.
4: Yeah, and how much is that? How many ounces is that?
3: 1.5.
4: Hey, there you go. Hey, we learned something today. All right.
5: Hey, okay.
4: All right. That's what I'm talking about.
3: So Only two shots.
4: You know, and if you're like, you know, people like to celebrate. We got a holiday coming up. People like to celebrate.
3: Absolutely.
4: And, you know, they may go a little overboard. Mm-hmm. What it said is like, if you have six or more standard drinks, that counts as binge drinking.
3: Ooh.
4: And, you know, binge drinking.
3: So if you're drinking a six pack a day. When I was in college, that's what my zoology teacher. Well, I drink a six pack a day, and I was thinking, like, damn, you alcohol.
2: Yeah, but
4: we ain't judging. That's a lot.
3: That's a lot, though.
4: It seems like a lot to me. It's a lot. You know, people be like, well, you know, I drink. It don't affect me. Like, I could still go to work. I could still drive. You should be driving. I could still do all these things.
2: They sure be like, I can still drive.
4: Yeah, I can still drive. I mean, but the thing is, it's like, you think you're okay. You're really not. Like, people's like, you know, I've built up this tolerance.
3: Right.
4: You build up a tolerance. It's not a good thing.
3: Yeah.
4: Like, tolerance for more, that means it takes more for you to feel a certain way, which means more that's affecting your body, that's affecting your organs, that's affecting your brain, that's affecting your life.
3: Yeah, that's my granddad. He was drinking. He would be bragging about his half a pint a day. I don't know, half a pint a day. They can't even tell. Be like,
4: we know.
3: Granddaddy, we know.
4: We know, right.
3: We know, granddaddy.
4: Yeah.
2: But some of my grandparents was. They was like the whiskey off that cannonball. Used to dip that cannonball snuff.
4: You know, people.
2: 91.
4: Yeah.
3: We don't want to leave the women out, just in case they're listening today. We want you to know your limits. We want to leave your limits, too. Your limits are a little bit less than our limits, okay?
4: And so, yeah, for women, it's one standard drink a day.
3: One can of beer.
4: One 5 ounce glass of wine. That brought it all the way up to the top.
3: Right.
4: And one shot. One shot. Like, not all those together. Either one of those is going to be your one standard drink.
2: They get to listening to their young Miami, and next thing you know, they be six shots in.
4: And then that counts as binge drinking. You know, women, you can binge drink too. And that, like I said before, that could really affect our health. But one thing I do want to mention is that, you know, like I said earlier, we talked to a lot of men. They say they drink because they're stressed.
3: Right.
4: And the last time I was here, we were kicking off our Sweat the Stress Away challenge.
3: Right.
4: And the two of you were our first registrants for that.
3: Thank you for that. Thank you.
4: We had a great turnout. Over 300 people signed up.
3: Fantastic.
4: We did two meetups. We actually got together, worked out together. We had one in Conway and one in Little Rock.
3: Did I get the text on that?
4: You got the text on
3: it. Okay, I got to look to make sure I missed out on that.
4: You know, people be like, you know, somebody told me, one of my colleagues said, I know I should have been in first place because we had a leaderboard.
3: Right.
4: I know I should be in first place because I worked out. He said, I'm mad at you. I said, well, did you log it?
3: No. Yeah, you got to log it.
4: Yeah, I did. My bad. Yeah, you got to log it.
3: I didn't do a lot of logging.
4: You didn't, but you
3: did.
4: Did log.
3: I logged in. Yeah.
4: Somebody else didn't log nothing. But we're not going to say no names. But
2: really?
4: But we appreciate y'all. You know, it was a great thing. I hope that we're able to do it again. People really enjoyed it. I had someone tell me at the event on Saturday that actually encouraged them to be more consistent with their working out.
3: Good. That's fantastic. Well, again, let me thank you again. Big props go out to the Arkansas Medical, Dental, and Pharmaceutical Association. Big props go out to the Arkansas Minority Health Commission and Kenya Eddings, the director over there. And big props go out to UAMS because you're here with us this morning, Camille. So tell us what's next with the research that you're doing. And what can we do to help?
4: Okay. So right now, what you can do, like we're wrapping up the study.
3: Okay.
4: We have like 8 more shops that we got to get the final data. We'll be done in August, and we'll be analyzing all of that. Mm. And we'll be going around to hopefully be going around to be able to share information about what we found out.
3: Okay.
4: But in the meantime, if you want to learn more about Barbershop Talk, people can follow us on social media, on Facebook and Instagram at UAMS Barbershop Talk.
3: Mm-hmm.
4: And also find us on YouTube.
3: Okay.
4: We actually produced a film about the study. So you'll see some of your local barbers on there. We got Gary Ellison from Skills Barbershop, Jimmy Nance from Beauty, I'm about to mess it up. It's Sherwood, it's on Peel Avenue.
3: Okay.
4: And then Carlin Brown at Picture Perfect in Conway are in there. And so the participants talk about their experience with the study. And so that film, you can find it on YouTube and watch it. It's really interesting. Like, people are like, I don't want to watch that. You sit back, you'll learn a lot. And you see the folks you know. So really excited about that. You know, if people want to do like a viewing party of that, just reach out to us.
3: Okay.
4: And you can reach out to us on social media, send us a message, and we can plan something, you know, fraternity wants to get something, some men's group at a church want to get together and have a discussion about health and start off with that film, we could do that.
5: Hey, men, we just want to make sure that you're healthy. The final day of Men's Health Month. And again, props out to all of our sponsors that make it possible for us to talk to the guys out there about the importance of taking care of your health and getting your annual checkups. Again, guys, if you're over the age of 25, you should be getting an annual checkup. That's once a year. And you've got your restrictions now on drinking and how much you should and you should not. But again, it's all about your health. So make sure that you're living a healthy life for you and your family. Camille, anything else in closing you want to leave us with?
4: I do want to shout out my hometown. Y'all shout out your hometown. Okay. Let me shout out my hometown, Arkadelphia.
5: All right.
4: You know, the A, I'm glad, proud to be there. I remember when I left, this lady told me, she said, "Now, don't you go tell people you're from Little Rock. You're from Arkadelphia." And I was like, I wasn't telling anybody, you know, but that is stuck with me. I am from Arkadelphia.
5: There you go.
4: And I'm proud to be there. And, you know, and the last thing is that, like you said, men, you matter. We care about you. We want you to be healthy. We want you to live a long, quality life.
5: Amen.
4: It's not just about, like, living long, but you want to be, as you get older, you want to be able to enjoy life, to still be able to walk around, still be able to, you know, go out and to events and have a good time and not be homebound. So to do that, you got to make sure that you're going to the doctor and getting those checkups. And, you know, eating healthy and reducing your drinking.
5: Right.
4: And getting that body moving.
5: There you go.
4: It doesn't take much.
5: There you go. Thank you so much, Camille, with UAMS. All right. Coming up, Keith, we're going to talk some sports before we get out of here.
2: Yeah, we got to talk about a big trade in the NBA. Ja Morant to the Portland Trail Blazers. NBA free agency starts today. Of course, we most definitely got to get into another NBA player has been indicted on sports gambling. 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
5: 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Text it to 95819. 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To 95819. You have until 9 o'clock to get it done. That's about another 13 minutes, so good luck.
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14: I'm feeling lucky to have my college-age kids home with me for a few weeks this summer. And one of the things I know we're going to be talking about, AI. I've started to use it more often at the hospital to get fresh takes on patient problems that I'm trying to solve. And for my girls, well, I know that they are navigating college now with these new powerful tools. Something, frankly, that you and I couldn't have even imagined when we were in school. But while it may be tempting to outsource your studying and your work to these large language models, I beg you not to. And that's because AI chatbots tend to reproduce what researchers call weird viewpoints. That's an acronym. Western, educated, industrialized, rich, and democratic. Look, AI isn't going away. And admittedly, it can be a really powerful tool. But You don't want it doing your thinking for you. I'm Dr. Sanjay Gupta, helping you live a better life.
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7: Well, I guess we're not going to really miss anything because he didn't play that much. But we're going to talk about Ja Morant. 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It's F-I-N-E. 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That's F-I-N-E to 95819. 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It's as easy as ABC at 1, 2, 3. Hey, Arkansas Baptist College is doing it up. And if that's you out there and you did not graduate, I couldn't believe the statistics when I saw it for African-American males. Over 60%. 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The best thing about it is when you graduate, your certificate will read Arkansas High School Diploma. 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The adult education programs here in Arkansas are funded by the Arkansas Workforce Connections and the Office of Adult Education. Sports, we were talking about Ja Morant. He's out.
8: Ja Morant, the Memphis Ja Morant era is officially over, Joe. He has been traded to the Portland Trail Blazers for Jeremy Grant and Chris Murray. And they got a couple of late draft picks in that, but that's it. They didn't get much for Ja Morant. Now, he does own the career averages for the Memphis Grizzlies at 22 points a game. But if you didn't know, for the last 3 to 4 seasons, something has always happened to where he does not finish the remainder of the season with the team. He's either hurt the remainder of the season or he's suspended in some kind of way. So his time in Memphis, it has been good, but it's been mostly bad. So hopefully he'll get a chance to start anew in Portland. And he'll get a chance to unite with Damian Lillard as the Portland Trailblazers brought him back after he was waived from Milwaukee. So they signed Damian Lillard to a 3-year deal. So he has some help.
7: Is he
8: in the
7: still
8: backcourt.
7: The same?
8: Yeah, I think he'll be the same playing with Ja Morant.
7: Man,
8: you know, they'll need him
7: just,
8: more.
7: He just wasn't the same because he went to Milwaukee. He just wasn't the same there for some
8: reason. He was coming off an Achilles.
7: Yeah.
8: But still, though, I think with Damian Lillard's shooting and Ja Morant's slashing, I think they'll be good there, you know, if they can keep Ja Morant on the court.
9: Ain't nothing to do in Portland.
8: Yeah, that's what I was saying. You ain't never heard of nobody getting in trouble in Portland.
9: Ain't nothing to do in Portland.
7: Well, if it's trouble there, I guarantee he'll find it. Ja Morant, he'll find it now.
8: Well, the only bad thing that is Portland is close to California.
7: Mm-hmm.
8: So he may be visiting L.A. a lot. So you never know. You never know. But we are happy for Ja. He gets a new start, and he gets a chance to prove that a lot of the naysayers were wrong. So we'll give him that. He'll get a chance to do that.
7: Well, yeah. Was it really Memphis, or was it him?
8: Yeah, I think it was a little bit of both.
7: Okay. All right.
8: This Memphis, baby. This is Memphis, and we most definitely got to talk about NBA free agency. It starts today, and people are wondering, will LeBron try to team up with Steph?
7: That's, I'm hearing that. I'm hearing he may go back to Cleveland. I don't know.
10: Well, wherever he go, they got to take him and his son.
7: You think I don't know about that. No.
10: That's his thing.
8: Well, we do know this much. We do know that.
7: He done it already. He done played with his son.
8: Yeah, he done did that.
7: He done made there, done that.
10: He
7: that's
10: still want to do it, though.
8: Well, Draymond Green turned down his player option. So he's a
7: I heard he's heading to the Lakers.
8: Yeah, they think they switching?
7: I'm hearing that he may be heading to the Lakers.
8: Man, this is going to be – I can't wait to see how this new season starts. I really want to see LeBron go to Golden State.
7: Yeah. Yeah. It could be good. I mean, I'm hearing some things. They got to find him a big man in L.A. What's the big guy going to do over in OKC? Because I think he's going to be out of there. One of the big men.
8: Think so?
7: I think one of them. Was it Harding?
8: Harkenstein.
7: I think he's out.
8: Yeah. Yeah, man, it's
7: they can't keep all those players. They had a good draft selection, but they can't keep all those players.
8: They can't.
7: The contract.
8: They can't. Somebody's got to go, and they got a lot of good players. So the good part is some teams will get some really good bench players.
7: Right.
8: You know, they will solidify their
7: bench. Jalen Brunson took a big, huge pay cut to keep players in New York.
8: They
7: said
8: he took a $40 million pay cut.
7: Yeah, I don't know how many people are going to do that because most folks want their money. One way or the other, but
10: bet you Jalen want his money now.
7: Yeah, well, you know what? The one thing about him is the guys—they've already said that you don't have to pay for anything here in New York.
8: No.
7: That's the one good thing he's got going for him. Even if he ain't
10: the
7: making
10: rest
7: the money,
10: of his life.
7: He can make it up. By
8: no, he ain't got to worry about nothing in New York, baby.
7: Yeah.
8: So he's good there. They might even pay for his condo for the next 2 years.
7: Yeah. I'm just saying, he shouldn't have to pay for too much of anything. He brought it to him, so yeah. So that should be very interesting today, but is that it?
8: And what are the Buffalo Bills going to do? They got their new stadium.
10: Man, I'm Mark.
8: And people are saying that, hey, man, we kept
7: you
8: OJ.
7: You can't erase history, though, Keith. History is history.
8: And when you think about history, honestly, OJ Simpson holds every record for the Buffalo Bills.
7: Yes, that's what I'm saying. They can erase it. You got to put his. I think they had a big
8: bust of him or something.
7: Yeah,
8: like
7: they
8: that.
7: Had a big. Yeah, they had a bust. They had a big. I guess
8: they
7: like
8: had
7: a,
8: his jersey. I think there some more.
7: Yeah,
8: stuff.
7: Well, because he set some records there too, so they had a lot of that stuff.
8: Greatest
7: there.
8: Running back of all time to ever come through Buffalo.
7: Right.
8: Period.
7: Right.
8: You can be mad at the man, but he was found guilty. I mean, not guilty.
7: Mm-hmm.
8: So I mean, you know.
7: Yeah.
8: It was ugly, but he was found not guilty. So what can you take down?
7: Yeah, I think that the Buffalo Bills just want to forget that part of their history. I'm just saying. I think they just want to forget about that. We got a brand new stadium. Our ticket prices are a lot higher. And, you know, people asked them.
10: Big, nobody to come to the game no more.
7: Right.
8: I don't know, because they didn't got back. And real quick before we get out of here, Malik Beasley has been indicted on federal charges for gambling related to sports betting scheme. Joe, they've been showing these videos all over the place. Bro, you look like you was throwing games.
7: Yeah, I saw the one where he had to get certain rebounds. He got the last rebound of the game.
8: You know what's so crazy about it too, Joe? When he played for the Lakers, it seemed like he was throwing games, didn't it?
7: Yeah. Well, I don't know. I guess with gambling everywhere, it's kind of hard to say that you can't gamble anymore. You just can't bet on your teams.
8: Right.
7: But I tell you, man, that gambling ain't no joke.
8: Yeah.
7: And if you're a professional athlete, there's a lot of things that you can get into, but that's one that you got to be very careful. Especially when they can prove that they got text messages.
8: Mm-hmm.
7: He got all kinds of text messages.
8: He was communicating on Snapchat and all kinds of stuff. So they walked him down.
7: Yeah.
8: They walked him down. So 9-year veteran Malik Beasley, he's most definitely out the league. That's what I have in sports and entertainment, Joe.
7: All right. Don't forget tomorrow, Snap benefits go into full effect. Go to my page because we posted a question PPP. We've also posted on the page what you can and cannot buy, and we're just simply asking you, do you agree or disagree with the government and our governor here with the new crackdown on sugary items with your SNAP benefits? It's on my page, and quite a few people are talking about it.
10: I saw yesterday, Joe, and a lot of folks don't agree with it.
7: Yes, I saw that on my page. A lot of people feel
10: don't
7: like,
10: agree.
7: Well, you know what?
10: Then I saw some was like, you should be feeding your kids healthy foods.
7: Yeah, let me say this. I get what you're saying, and I get the eating healthy and everything. But the thing I think that a lot of people are concerned about is the government overreaching. The government, so it's like, okay,
10: you can't do that.
7: Right. Now we're going to regulate. What's that? I think that's the thing. What are you going to regulate next? I mean, you're giving it to me, but now you're giving it to me with stipulations that you can't do this and you can't do that. And so you might be saying, looking at it, saying, oh, that's good, that, but you never know when the government starts reaching into your stuff, something that you got going on, and the government's
10: dealing with that. You'll get your tax return, but you can't spend it on a car.
8: My grandfather used to say that, like, if he let somebody borrow money and then they said, you know that money let her borrow, she went and such. My grandfather used to say, once I give it to you, it's yours.
7: Yeah.
8: Hey, once I give it to you, it belongs to you. I don't care what you do.
7: Don't get upset at the preacher because he buy a Cadillac because you just tithing. That's what he do. We don't know. Yes. You know, that's it. So don't get upset at him now. Just saying.
8: Some preacher always got to drive a Cadillac.
7: Okay.
8: Or Mercedes.
7: Mercedes, Cadillac.
10: Most of the ones I know drive Cadillacs.
7: But you've heard people say that, Tom. Yeah, I don't tithe because he ain't doing that, but he ain't doing it right. Hey, come on, man. Hey, I'm just saying. Okay.
8: Once I give it to you, it's yours.
7: It is. Thank you, Keith. It's yours. Mm-hmm. All right, we're up and out of here, and Stack 3Z's up next.
10: Yes, sir. Before I get to going good, don't forget about, of course, they got cooling centers open around the city right now. Of course, they open at 8 a.m. this morning. So if you are someone that does not have air conditioning or someone that's having issues or know someone elderly that doesn't run the air conditioning, if you don't take them with you, they have cooling centers open for the entire family. Dunbar Community Center, Southwest Community Center, West Central Community Center, every day, Monday through Friday from 8 to 8:30 p.m. So, of course, 8 a.m. to 8:30 p.m. And then Saturday, 9 a.m. until 5 p.m. I said that because I walked my dog this morning, Joe, and I broke a sweat this morning walking my dog. So I know it's going to be a hot one today. So make sure you please take care of the pets, the plants, and the people in your family. If you ain't got AC, there is no excuse. So please go to a cooling center.
7: And your keyword is STAY. That's your new keyword. You got until 12 to get it in. STAY to 95819.
10: Stay there.
7: Good luck.
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2: 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The People Station has another big winning Thursday coming up as we get you set for Independence Day weekend. 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

92 Jams. Big Station, your boy Saxonize is going down. It's Tuesday. A hot one today, of course. Highs to get about 96 today. With the heat advisory in effect. Please remember those in your family that don't have air conditioning, the pets, all of that. Make sure you take all those into account today. It's a heat advisory in full effect. Also, keywords for the getaway to see Mary J. Blige in Vegas. 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Right now, though, Skilla Baby, Bryson Tiller, Chris Brown. It's called Face Card. Yeah, that's Breezy on that joint. FYI. 92 Jams, y'all.

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3: 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Also featuring

0: you could put me any place on the map, cause I'm him. Never chase bread, chase the vision. Make your word when you see it be the business. No cap, God am a witness. Success feel better, independent. 9-11 at the Valley Adelinic. Big Master P vibe, no limit. Falling hard on another hemisphere. Somebody tell them people Mr. Hem is here.
1: Whoa, whoa, whoa, whoa, whoa, whoa.
0: Mr. Hem is here.
1: Whoa, whoa, whoa, whoa, whoa, whoa.
0: Mr. Hem.
2: Yo, what up? This is the one and only comedian Jesse McDonald, a.k.a. Mr. I Ain't Drunk, I Just Walked This Way. 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
0: Yeah. 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

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McKellar. 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For VIP

0: Jam 6 days a week with the Broadway Joe Morning Show, featuring the lead dog and comedian Keith Gleason. 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
1: She ain't even all that. Like, I ain't even like that. Ain't her mama white?

0: Sounds of Lotto and Glow. It's called GOMF. But that there we go. Breaking news here to the studios, of course. Just got an alert. All my NBA fans, my LeBron James fans, ESPN is reporting LeBron James will continue his NBA career for the 26-27 season and has informed the Los Angeles Lakers that the franchise can move on without him because he will play elsewhere. Clutch Sports CEO Rich Paul tells ESPN. Breaking news. Once again, LeBron James will continue his NBA career for the 26-27 season and has informed the LA Lakers that the franchise can move on without him because he will play elsewhere. Did not see that one coming. Well, a little bit, but not all the way. But now the LeBron James watch goes on. Where will he play next year? Will it be Golden State? Will it be Cleveland? Everybody's wondering what's going to happen because Golden State has made deals to get Anthony Davis possibly in free agency, as well as let go of Draymond Green and Steph Curry. So we're going to see what happens. Yeah, LeBron James informed the Lakers today they can move on without him. So you know what time it is. Time for somebody to grab that pocketbook, grab that wallet, grab that checkbook, and spend it.
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0: say, man, it's Rota Barber from Goodfella Barbershop, located at Bass Pro at the Outlets. 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Not now, but right now. 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

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Big Master P vibe, no limit. Falling hard on another hemisphere. Somebody tell them people Mr. Hem is here. Whoa, whoa, whoa, whoa, whoa. 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
0: Mr. Hem is here.
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0: soldier, J.C. 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
2: 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The People Station has another big winning Thursday coming up as we get you set for Independence Day weekend. Yeah, it's a double ticket hookup with the baddies this Saturday night at Las Mamalones. And Sunday, it's Head Honcho.

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0: Girl, you a 10. 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I'm Ryan Houston from Channel 7's Daybreak, and you can catch me on Fridays on the Broadway Joe Morning Show.
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1: Never chase bread, chase the vision. 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Big Master P vibe, no limit. Falling hard on another hemisphere. 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

0: Put me any place on the map, cause I'm him. 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Big Master P vibe, no limit. 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Somebody tell them people Mr. Hem is here. Mr. Hem is here.
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0: But Side to the Side, Sounds of Trey Day and Radio Day coming at you next. I don't know about you, but it surprises people that I tell everybody, and Trey was like, that's cool. Like, I really have been watching the World Cup.
1: Yeah.
0: And people were like, you watching it? I'm like, yes, I have been watching the World Cup, the entire World Cup. And Trey and I, we be talking about the World Cup. We watch the games. Trey coaches soccer, so.
1: It's good drama, isn't it?
0: It is good. And, like, it's so weird, like, people, when they see me, I'll be like, no, I'm watching the game. But what game you watching? I'm watching the World Cup.
1: It came along at a perfect time, too, when all the other sports are slow. You know what I mean? Oh, did that count? Uh-oh. Norway just went in front of Cote d'Ivoire. See, man, you just never know what's going to happen, man.
0: I'm actually tired, Trey. I'm thinking about skipping the gym, but I think I'm going to go to the gym because I was up last night. You and I both were up late last night watching the game.
1: But it was worth it, though.
0: The Netherlands and Morocco last night.
1: Yep.
0: I mean, if you have not watched, and people, they tell me, like, man, what, soccer take too long. I'm like, it's only about an hour and a half, hour and 45 minutes.
1: Let's
0: take
1: an
0: extra time.
1: But it's pretty much that time. Like, if you start at 1, you end it by 3 every time. You know what I mean? It's no longer than 2 hours ever, unless, you know. Like,
0: I'm
1: you
0: like, football is like 3 hours. Basketball is about an hour.
1: Baseball
0: is 4 hours.
1: Yeah.
0: I mean, I sit back and I watch it. I enjoy it. Yeah, so I love it. I've been enjoying it the whole time. My coworker on my other job, Brian, he's supporting the Mexican and the U.S. team. So I've been watching a lot of soccer. So
1: Mexico and Ecuador play tonight.
0: Yeah, I'll be watching that game tonight. I'll be sitting on the couch. I meal prepped on Sunday, so I'll be able to sit down and just watch the game tonight. But you got to watch. I know the U.S. plays tomorrow.
1: Yes, they do.
0: So that's
1: going to
0: be a good
1: night
0: game. So I'm going to sit up and watch the game tomorrow night, too. It's going to be a big game. So, against Bosnia Herzegovina, so it's going down tomorrow night, and should have the A squad in. Everybody's like, they lost to Turkey.
1: Yeah,
0: I didn't realize Turkey was named Turkey now, and I thought it was Turkey, but
1: they're pronouncing it how they pronounce it. You know what I mean?
0: Well, they're pronouncing it that because they don't want to get it confused with being a turkey. That's actually what they said.
1: Right.
0: They got it confused with being, you know, people's confusing it with being a turkey.
1: But just like this country right now, like, we call it Ivory Coast, they call it Cote d'Ivoire because they speak French. You know what I mean? So,
0: yeah.
1: I'm all for people, you know, having their own names, and we can call them what they call themselves. You know what I mean?
0: Yeah, and speaking of sports, of course, big news was made earlier with LeBron James opting out of the L.A. Lakers.
1: Man, that dude, bro.
0: Rumors are reported that he's going to end up signing with either Golden State or Cleveland.
1: Yeah.
0: That is the rumor. They're supposedly trying to get the Warriors re-signed Kristaps Porzingis, and they're trying to get Anthony Davis and LeBron James to come in. But Draymond Green opted out. I don't know if he opted out to, you know,
1: for
0: make space.
1: No, yeah, exactly.
0: He opted out for space, but he still could sign with another team, though.
1: Theoretically. I don't think it'll happen, man. We'll see, man.
0: They trying to stack the team now to go up against.
1: Best to Bron. Appreciate you joining the greatest organization in professional basketball, but I think we'll be all right without him, man.
0: Yeah, I mean, hey, I'm...
1: But the
0: I'm,
1: crazy thing is, yesterday, Bronny's contract became guaranteed. So they gave Bronny $2 million yesterday, and then today, like, oh, I'm out.
0: Yeah, but they can still.
1: Business, man. Business.
0: It's business, but it is what it is. But I'm about to Side to the Side. Sounds of Trey Day every day out there on the way next. Lock your box, take you to the house. Please remember, a heat advisor in effect. The cooling centers are open right now. West Central Sports Complex is open. Dunbar and then Southwest Community Center. All those places are open for cooling centers until 8:30 tonight. So make sure they're open every day from 8 until 8:30. And then on the weekends, they're open as well. So you don't have to sit in the house without air conditioning. Your AC goes out. Go out there and you can have something for the kids to do as well, because they are community centers and you can stay in the cooling area. And, you know, the elderly in your family, your neighborhood, help them out if you can. And don't forget about do something for the pets. So keep them in the shade. Don't leave them outside. Heat index today is supposed to be about 105. It is July 1st tomorrow, so we going to get the heat. Don't worry about that, though. But check it out, though. Trey's on the way next. Lucky Box is the big station. 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

0: Yes, sir. Yes, ma'am. Good afternoon. 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And listen, you want to jump it off for the Independence Day weekend? Oh yeah. We got you on that, too. Tickets for Friday night, Saturday night, and Sunday night, all coming up on the show. The baddies, head honcho, so much more. Let's get this show started, shall we? Officially, with 30 minutes of continuous music. Starting now, Young Miami, spending all your money. That's what you do, man. You earn all that money just so she could spend it all. What a life, man. People Station, Power 923 Jam. Let's take you to the house. Hey.
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0: 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All right, time for another keyword inside of our Mary J. Blige in Vegas trip. And that keyword is happy, H-A-P-P-Y. 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I'll text you back to confirm your entry. 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Remember, this trip also includes a meet and greet pass with Mary J. Blige herself. Pretty jam cool, if I do say so. All right. Hip Hop Report coming up next. We got tickets today for the weekend's events. Head honchos coming to town. The baddies coming to town. Of course, Independence Day this weekend. It's going to be crazy.
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1: 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Coming up next hour, your chance to win some tickets. This weekend shows, Head Honcho coming to Shooters on Sunday. Also, Baddies coming to Las Mamalones on Saturday. Should be a very busy weekend with the 250th birthday of the United States of America. Could have been a massive, like, awesome celebration. Instead, doesn't seem like it's gonna be that way. I ain't heard nothing really about fireworks or nothing. Like, I'm sure they're doing the usual, right? But ain't been a lot of hype about it. Mm-mm-mm. People Station 92.3. 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
9: A better life with Dr. Sanjay Gupta.
10: We talk a lot here about ultra-processed foods and the many ways in which they can negatively impact your health. They've been linked to weight gain, obesity, type 2 diabetes, cardiovascular disease, even cancer. And now a new study out of UCSF found that high ultra-processed food intake was associated with something called intramuscular fat, which is exactly what it sounds like. That's fat inside your muscles, which can cause them to become weaker. Now, in this particular study, the researchers noticed more wear and tear and pain in people's knees because of weakened thigh muscles. Cutting back on ultra-processed foods isn't easy. The CDC estimates at least half the calories in our diet come from ultra-processed foods. But if you're looking to eat cleaner, cutting out sugar-sweetened beverages, that may be the best number one thing you can do to try and get started. I'm Dr. Sanjay Gupta, helping you live a better life.
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Yeah, it's a double ticket hookup with the Baddies this Saturday night at Las Mamalones. And Sunday, it's Head Honcho.

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4: Good afternoon. I'm John Runyon. Here's your Southern Bancorp traffic. Well, so far, so good this afternoon. No accidents to report right now. I-40 east and west look to be running smooth. I-57 has no issues at this time towards Jacksonville. And I-30, 430 interchange look good. That's a look at your traffic. Buckle up and be safe. Southern Bancorp, wealth builders for everyone. Now serving Little Rock. On the Arkansas Traffic Network, I'm...
5: 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E-Realist, a.k.a. 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Also featuring...

0: Yo, what up, power people? It's the voice, CTC, host of Arkansas's number one night show. 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

0: Trey Day, live in the studio, taking you to the house. Another beautiful, hot Arkansas summer day. Whew. Man, every time I go outside, just bring me back inside. Unless there's some water around, I'll take a dip for a minute, but that's about it, man. All right, keyword this hour for the Mary J. Blige trip in Vegas is enough. E-N-O-U-G-H, enough. Text enough to the contest line of 95819. It's 95819. I'll text you back to confirm your entry. 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A two-night hotel stay at the Park MGM. Dinner for two. Meet and greet pass to see Mary J. herself. And, of course, we cover the airfare. Thanks to Live Nation. 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
4: Good afternoon, I'm John Runyon. Here's your Southern Bancorp traffic. Well, so far so good this afternoon. No accidents to report right now. I-40 east and west look to be running smooth. I-57 has no issues at this time towards Jacksonville. And I-30, 430 interchange look good. That's a look at your traffic. Buckle up and be safe. Southern Bancorp, wealth builders for everyone. Now serving Little Rock. On the Arkansas Traffic Network, I'm...
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3: Never chase bread, chase the vision. 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
4: Whoa, whoa, whoa, whoa, whoa.
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0: tuning in as we take you to the house. A lot going on here, man. July 4th weekend coming up. I can't believe tomorrow's July. It's my birthday month. It's going to go crazy. I absolutely can't wait. Should be a lot of fun because we got events every single weekend during the month of July. It starts with Head Honcho this weekend. Who else? We got the Baddies in town this weekend. CTC will be live at Dem Dam Wang's on Friday night to kick off the weekend. It's going to be a very, very busy one. So if you're out and about, make sure you holler at us. And don't forget, the cooling centers are open, by the way, until 8:30 tonight. If somebody you know doesn't have any air conditioning, get them over to one of the cooling centers. They're open all over town in Little Rock, the Dunbar Community Center, the Southwest Community Center, the West Central Community Center, all open until 8:30 tonight. Elderly, pets, they live near you. Take care of them. Take care of them, all right? Let me see what else. Oh, the Freelance performing live north of the city, 9 p.m. over there Friday night as well. So that's just the opening weekend of July. Just the opening weekend. Crazy. But I love it, though. People Station, 92.3, yo.
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0: Southern Soul Jock, J.C. McKellar. 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
17: A better life with Dr. Sanjay Gupta.
18: I'm feeling lucky to have my college-age kids home with me for a few weeks this summer. And one of the things I know we're going to be talking about, AI. I've started to use it more often at the hospital to get fresh takes on patient problems that I'm trying to solve. And for my girls, well, I know that they are navigating college now with these new powerful tools, something frankly that you and I couldn't have even imagined when we were in school. But while it may be tempting to outsource your studying and your work to these large language models, I beg you not to. And that's because AI chatbots tend to reproduce what researchers call weird viewpoints. That's an acronym: Western, educated, industrialized, rich, and democratic. Look, AI isn't going away, and admittedly, it can be a really powerful tool, but you don't want it doing your thinking for you. I'm Dr. Sanjay Gupta, helping you live a better life.
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22: Good afternoon. I'm John Runyon. Here's your Southern Bancorp traffic. Well, we do have an accident on I-57. That is I-57 northbound, just past McCain Boulevard before you get to Sherwood in North Little Rock. It's on the right side. In fact, it's blocking two of the three lanes. First responders are on the scene, and that is before that 440 interchange. Outside of that, everything else looks to be running smooth. That's a look at your traffic. Buckle up and be safe. Southern Bancorp, wealth builders for everyone, now serving Little Rock. On the Arkansas Traffic Network, I'm John Runyon.
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4: Good afternoon. I'm John Runyon. Here's your Southern Bancorp traffic. Well, it looks like that accident's being cleared up on I-57 northbound towards Jacksonville, just before Sherwood. There's still quite a bit of congestion on 430 southbound just before you get to Colonel Glenn Road, so do be careful there as well. That's a look at your traffic. Buckle up and be safe. 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On the Arkansas Traffic Network, I'm
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16: A Better Life with Dr. Sanjay Gupta.
17: When you need your body to perform, but some of your muscles are having trouble, other muscles can sometimes help compensate. This is a great thing short term, but long term it can lead to serious and even chronic aches and pains. So if you've got nagging stiffness or irritation somewhere, don't push through it. Try to figure out why it's happening and how you can correct it. Strength and conditioning specialist Dana Santa says, performing exercises at a deliberate tempo makes it easier to notice when the wrong muscles are taking over, and also gives the intended muscles a chance to engage before that compensation kicks in. Dana suggests that starting with primary movement patterns such as squatting, hinging, pushing, pulling, rotating, and core can help make compensation easiest to identify and to address. I'm Dr. Sanjay Gupta, helping you live a better life.
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10: A better life with Dr. Sanjay Gupta.
11: Everyone poops. It's not just the name of a classic potty training book. It's a universal truth. Even though everyone does it, almost no one wants to talk about it. Dr. Tricia Pasricha wants to change that. She's the author of a new book. It's called You've Been Pooping All Wrong. And she says there are three critical P's of pooping. The first is propulsion. Both the voluntary push you exert and the involuntary contractions that happen naturally within your body. Top line, when you feel the need to go, don't hold it. The second P is pliability, which refers to stool softness. The keys to this one are making sure you're drinking enough water and eating enough fiber. And the last P is for pelvic floor. If you can get your knees up above your waist while you're on the toilet, like on a stool or a garbage can or a stack of books even, that can make all the difference. I'm Dr. Sanjay Gupta, helping you live a better life.
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0: 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It's 92.3 Jams. I'm your man Trey Day, taking you to the house. Coming up, your chance to ride live with Dr. Feel Good in a Drive Time Mini Mix live at 5. Also, more tickets for this weekend shows. E-Realist, Friday, over at North of the City. Saturday, it's the Baddies at Los Mamalones. And Sunday, it is the one and only Head Honcho, Amir, live at Shooters. Triple the tickets next hour. And let me give you the keyword for this hour as we send one of you to Vegas to go check out Mary J. Blige. Of course, you could bring a guest. Hotel, airfare, tickets to the show, a meet and greet, dinner for two. I mean, we got it all covered for you thanks to Live Nation. Your keyword is enough. E-N-O-U-G-H. Enough. 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That's 95819. And I'll text you back to confirm your entry. 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You ready? 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
1: 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Also,

0: People Station 92.3 Jams Feel Good with 30 minutes of mixes. Oh my gosh, back to back to back. Absolutely love it, man. Woo-wee. I'm getting ready to take it to the house myself. Thank you to everybody who called, showed some love during the mix. Too many of y'all to shout out, so let me just show love to everybody. Feel Good. Fair to say they love you, brother. The OG. My guy. All right, we'll get your final keyword of the day coming up next for the Vegas trip to Mary J. Blige's residency, 92.3.
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5: Good afternoon. I'm John Runyon. Here's your Southern Bancorp traffic. Well, so far so good this evening. We do have some moderate traffic on I-57 towards Jacksonville. Be careful there. Traffic's beginning to build up on 630 westbound in downtown Little Rock. And some moderate congestion on I-30 westbound as you head out of Little Rock as well. That's a look at your traffic. Buckle up and be safe. Southern Bancorp, wealth builders for everyone, now serving Little Rock. On the Arkansas Traffic Network, I'm John Runyon.
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0: 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Somebody tell them people Mr. Hem is here. Whoa, whoa, whoa, whoa, whoa, whoa. Mr. Hem is here. Whoa, whoa, whoa, whoa, whoa, whoa. Mr. Hem.
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7: You know, it's funny, when I think back to what the typical American dinner looked like when you and I were kids, there's usually some kind of meat featured at the center of the plate. Vegetables are there, but often thought of as a side dish. More and more, though, we are coming to realize that a plant-based diet, with little or no meat even, is going to be a healthier way to eat for just about everyone. New study out of the University of Hawaii Cancer Center found that eating a high-quality plant-rich diet that includes whole grains, vegetables, and fruits may prevent cognitive impairment even when people start that diet in their late 50s and 60s. Yeah, it's important to make sure you're getting enough protein, fats, complex carbohydrates. Just because you cut out or even cut back on meat, though, is not a license to eat whatever you want. Focus on eating whole, real foods. I'm Dr. Sanjay Gupta, helping you live a better life.
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0: number one afternoon drive. Maybe the nation's number one afternoon drive show. CTC coming up next with Arkansas's number one night show. Maybe. Okay. He'll have the final keyword for Mary J. Blige live in Vegas. Also, tickets tonight for Head Honcho and the Baddies. Do not miss it. CTC on deck right here on the People's Station. And he'll be live this weekend, Friday night at Dem Dem Wings. 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

Southern Soul Jock, J.C. 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

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Yeah, it's a double ticket hookup with the baddies this Saturday night at Las Mamalones. And Sunday, it's Head Honcho.

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8: I don't know about you, but my social media feeds are flooded with lotions and potions and gadgets, all promising to unlock different components of longevity. But if you log off, take a step back from all the hype, you'll find that the actual keys to a longer, healthier life are hiding in plain sight. There are four of them. Number one, nutrition. The Mediterranean diet really is the gold standard. Number two, exercise. You should be getting 150 minutes of moderate intensity exercise or 75 minutes of vigorous intensity exercise every week, plus strength training and stretching. Number three, sleep. Sleep is when your body and your brain repair themselves. You should be getting 7 to 9 hours a night. And finally, number four, often gets forgotten, socialization. It's not a bonus. It's a necessity for a healthy life, finding a sense of community, purpose, and belonging. I'm Dr. Sanjay Gupta, helping you live a better life.
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Steve talking to you. Mike Clark Jr. comes in the air right here on the People Station Power 923. Yeah, that's right, man. The vibes will continue to roll throughout the night, man. Happy Taco Tuesday! All right, it is that edition of Arkansas's number one night show. I got your keyword for the Mary J. Blige Flyaway right now. That's right, your keyword this hour is enough. The keyword is enough. Text that in to 95819 for your chance to go to Vegas. Her new residency, all right? It's going down, man. Don't be lying. We're sending you out there, flights, hotel, tickets to the show, dinner for two. Plus, you got an opportunity to meet the queen herself. That's right, man. Listen, also got more music. Continue with the road drive tonight. Also, big one today for you, all right? Every day on Arkansas's number one night show. I got you. Stars, Stripes, and Baddies going to be in town this Saturday, 4th of July. Lost my Malone's man, as well as the Trap Sunday at Chula's Bar and Grill, July the 5th. That's right, man. It's going down, man. For your chance to go see Head Honcho or Mir, man. Who I'm gonna get on the phone this week too. All right, yeah.

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13: When we talk about how much exercise someone should get, current guidelines call for about 150 minutes of moderate intensity exercise or 75 minutes of vigorous intensity exercise every week. New study out of the UK makes a strong case for vigorous exercise if and when you can do it. Now, researchers determined that even little bursts of vigorous exercise can significantly reduce someone's risk of 8 different diseases: dementia, type 2 diabetes, fatty liver disease, chronic respiratory disease, chronic kidney disease, immune-mediated inflammatory diseases, major cardiovascular events, and atrial fibrillation. We're not talking about complicated training programs here. Just work with what you can into your everyday life. If you are breathless and unable to speak in complete sentences, then you've hit the mark. I'm Dr. Sanjay Gupta, helping you live a better life.
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